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0: seconds before we go live, Jessica will bring up like, hey, man, did you see the weather outside?
1: No, you do too.
0: It's totally off subject.
1: Yes, I do. But you asked me a question.
0: I know.
1: I was rubbing my eyebrows.
0: I did. You're right.
1: And you go, do you have a headache? I just said, no, I'm tired. And then you were like, then you get mad at me because
2: I'm not mad at you.
0: But I did it. There was intent. It wasn't just mindless banter.
1: We're all fine. Everybody's
2: this
1: fine.
2: Is all mindless banter. This entire show is nothing but mindless banter. I mean, you're not thinking clearly. That's our brand.
0: I know.
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4: Hi, it's Matt from Call Dad. 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Seriously. He pulled in a tarpon on his own last year. And when he decided to catch a long-nosed gar, bam, he hooked one. And the look on his face, pure joy. 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Excitement, pride, the butterflies in my stomach. Seeing him be amazing. I like fishing, but I love being a dad.
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1: 10 seconds before we go live, Jessica will bring up like, hey man, did you see the weather outside?
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1: It's totally off subject.
2: Yes, I do. 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
1: I know.
2: I was rubbing my eyebrows.
1: I did. You're right.
2: And you go, do you have a headache? I just said, no, I'm tired. And then you were like, then you get mad at me because
3: I'm not mad at you.
1: But I did it. There was intent. It wasn't just mindless banter.
2: We're all fine. Everybody's
3: fine. This is all mindless banter. This entire show is nothing but mindless banter. I mean, you're not thinking clearly. That's our brand.
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2: 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And listen to nothing but Dolly. 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

0: 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Excitement, pride, the butterflies in my stomach. 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
2: Hey, it's...
3: 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Keep the tip up, kiddo. 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
3: 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Seriously, he pulled in a tarpon on his own last year. 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
0: Hi, it's Matt from Call Dad. I really like to fish. I'm not that good at it, mind you. Let's say the fish and I, we have a mutual misunderstanding. My son, though, is obsessed with fishing. He picks the spots we fish. He tells me what lures to use. He ignores that the fish he's hunting is bigger than he is. Seriously, he pulled in a tarpon on his own last year. And when he decided to catch a long-nosed gar, bam, he hooked one. And the look on his face, pure joy. And when I see that joy, the feeling I get is, it's indescribable. Excitement, pride, the butterflies in my stomach. Seeing him be amazing. I like fishing, but I love being a dad.
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0: 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I like fishing, but I love being a dad.
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2: Picture this. It's 95 degrees outside on a sweltering afternoon. Your air conditioner suddenly stops blowing cold air and your house is heating up fast. When your home feels like an oven, you can't afford to wait 3 or 4 days for a technician to finally show up. 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

a beer joint with a few of the guys. 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
1: 10 seconds before we go live, Jessica will bring up like, hey man, did you see the weather outside?
2: No, you do too.
1: It's totally off subject.
2: Yes, I do. But you asked me a question.
1: I know.
2: I was rubbing my eyebrows.
1: I did. You're right.
2: And you go, do you have a headache? I just said, no, I'm tired. And then you were like, then you get mad at me because
3: I'm not mad at you.
1: But I did it. There was intent. It wasn't just mindless banter.
2: We're all fine. Everybody's
3: this
2: fine.
3: This is all mindless banter. This entire show is nothing but mindless banter. I mean, you're not thinking clearly.
1: I know.
3: That's our brand.
1: I know.
0: You live it. 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
1: 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Here's your host, Jessica Wade.
2: 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Kenny Chesney starts us off to Carry On. 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
1: That's a country song right there. It's called Howdy. His name is Cole Goodwin, and it's sponsored by Nashville Harbor. Up now, a super group. It's Hardy, featuring Eric Church, Morgan Wallen, and Tim McGraw. 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

Arthur. So good. That's Hardy featuring Eric Church, Morgan Wallen, and Tim McGraw. And it's sponsored by Big Loud. Now we turn to Zach Top. It's South of Sanity. And it's sponsored by Leo 33.

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0: Okay, now it's a fresh Jelly Roll tune. He's got his hands up, and so do I, and you too. 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

Dear Big City, that's Dylan Scott. And it's beautiful. It's sponsored by Curb. Up now, it's Joe Nichols with new music. It's so good. Say La Vie, sponsored by Quartz Hill.

Family Man. That's Trey Pendley, and it's sponsored by Leo 33. Hey, right now we've got Lainey Wilson with John Mayer on guitar. Phone, keys, wallet. It's so good. It's sponsored by BMG Nashville.

Mickey's Wallet. It's so good. John Mayer plays guitar on that. It's sponsored by BMG Nashville. You're going to love this next one, Ian Munsick. Love is Blind, sponsored by Triple Tigers.

0: Love is Blind. Love that song, Ian Munsick. And it's sponsored by Triple Tikers.
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4: All right, fresh from Hardy next, it's MacArthur. 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

MacArthur. It's so good. That's Hardy featuring Eric Church, Morgan Wallen, and Tim McGraw. And it's sponsored by Big Loud. All right, up now, our spotlight track of the week. Kenny Chesney from the new album Silver Sands Marina. It's just out. 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

Spotlight Track of the Week. Of course, it's Kenny Chesney, sponsored by Hayman. Oh, we're doing it now. Cole Goodwin is here. This is his latest. It's called Howdy. Have mercy, looky there. It's sponsored by Nashville Harbor.

0: with her.
1: Howdy. That's Cole Goodwin. It's sponsored by Nashville Harbor. Turning to Zach Top, South of Sanity. It's sponsored by Leo 33.

Unity. That's Zach Top, and it's sponsored by Leo 33. Now we turn to Caroline Jones. It's fresh. It's Your It for Me, Honey, sponsored by Nashville Harbor.

it for me, honey. It's so good. It's Caroline Jones, sponsored by Nashville Harbor. Our buddy Blake Shelton is next on Music City Now. His thoughtful Let Him In Anyway is sponsored by BMG Nashville. Hey.

Here's Blake Shelton's Let Him In Anyway. It's beautiful. It's sponsored by BMG Nashville. So we've wrapped up this edition of Music City Now. Thank you for listening.

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1: Picture this. It's 95 degrees outside on a sweltering afternoon. Your air conditioner suddenly stops blowing cold air, and your house is heating up fast. 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
1: 10 seconds before we go live, Jessica will bring up like, hey man, did you see the weather outside?
2: No, you do too.
1: It's totally off subject.
2: Yes, I do. But you asked me a question.
1: I know.
2: I was rubbing my eyebrows.
1: I did. You're right.
2: And you go, do you have a headache? I just said, no, I'm tired. And then you were like, then you get mad at me because
3: I'm not mad at you.
1: But I did it. There was intent. It wasn't just mindless banter.
2: We're all fine. Everybody's
3: this
2: fine.
3: Is all mindless banter. This entire show is nothing but mindless banter. I mean, you're not thinking clearly.
1: I know.
3: That's our brand.
1: I know it is.
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1: I was really excited when we found out that there's another restaurant in town that got kind of one of the best restaurants in the country. And I'm terrible at French, but I love food. And I love trying new things. And I know they have a beef Wellington. And it's downtown. It's called...
2: What's it called?
1: Mercy.
2: Mm-hmm. Yeah,
1: Mercy. Yeah, that's it. Like Mercy Feet.
3: Like MRSA.
1: MRSA Feet.
2: It's Mercy.
3: Mercy.
1: Mercy.
2: And that's MRSA Feet.
1: Oh, yeah.
4: What's the French?
1: I don't know words.
4: How do you say beef Wellington in French?
1: That's a good question.
2: I don't know.
1: I
2: took French. I have no idea.
1: But I can't be the only one of you that wants to go in there, and then you're going to try to put your French on. You know what I mean?
2: You don't need to.
1: But it feels like you do.
4: Just point at the picture.
2: If I go to a Mexican restaurant, I don't feel like I have to speak Spanish.
1: Oh,
2: if
1: please,
2: I go to
1: we all go.
2: A Chinese restaurant, I don't try to speak Chinese. I'm just saying,
1: much.
2: Like, you don't have to. Just speak English when you go to Merci.
4: Yeah, Hunter. Just speak English.
1: So should I say the same thing when they're talking to me? Like, hello, sir. Would you like to try the beef Wellington? I'll be like, speak English.
2: No.
4: That is English. It's broken English, but it's English.
2: You so, just say, oui, oui.
1: I want to show you how terrible I am at French. Okay, because Cushy
4: already did.
1: No, but I'm worse than that. There's that song that you guys were singing, Alouette, whatever.
3: Julie. Alouette, chante Alouette.
2: Something like that.
1: Yeah, right.
3: Chante
1: what does it mean?
2: Okay, I learned this song in French class.
4: I learned it from Bugs Bunny.
2: You learned it from Bugs Bunny.
1: That's the better choice.
4: Yeah,
1: that's Cush's choice.
2: Well, I asked you because you didn't take French, and I'm like, how do you know that song? Because I had to learn that in French class.
4: The two chefs were gonna they were fighting over Bugs Bunny.
1: Oh, they were French chefs, and they wanted to cook Bugs Bunny.
4: They wanted
1: right?
4: to cook them, yeah. For their
1: wait.
4: They each had a restaurant, and they wanted to cook Bugs for their main dish.
1: They had a name for it too. The hare. When you know what I mean? Like it was a dish.
4: Oh, was it?
1: Yeah.

0: remember. All right, okay. See. What is it? Alouette Gillette.
1: Gentil
0: Gillette. Stadium, Robert Kraft.
2: Okay, yeah, we'll just go with that.
0: Okay.
2: Basically, I think it's about plucking the feathers out of a bird or something. Like, it's like a violent song, I think.
1: Isn't it like chopping the head off and then chopping off the beak?
2: Yeah, I think it was chopping off the head.
0: Why are they chopping off a bird's beak?
1: Because you don't want to eat it.
2: Okay, so alouette means lark in French. It's a small songbird. The song's lyrics describe plucking feathers from various parts of the bird's body, including the head, the beak, which the beak doesn't have feathers. I don't know. The eyes, the neck, the wings. So you're basically just plucking the feathers out of the bird.
0: Well, before you cook it?
2: And you're happy about it.
0: Yeah.
1: Yeah, before you cook it, because you don't want to cook the feathers.
0: You know what?
2: Yeah,
0: I do know French.
2: Mm-hmm.
0: I do.
1: Hell.
0: Le poisson. That chef was hilarious.
2: That's poison, right?
0: I cut off their heads because they're dead. Like, that's how I know.
1: Is that Ratatouille?
0: So that's...
2: No, that was
0: Little Mermaid, wasn't it? Sebastian, right? Sebastian Crabbe's in there and he's like,
2: he was Jamaican.
0: No, the chef was...
2: Wasn't that Beauty and the Beast?
0: I thought it was
1: Beauty and the Beast.
2: It's Beauty and the Beast.
0: Was it Le Poisson? No, because he was like, I cut off their heads because they're dead.
2: That was the chef.
1: That might have been the chef that was trying to cook Sebastian.
0: Yes, yeah, Sebastian.
2: And it was
0: Ariel, how did I get in this situation?
2: Yes, so he was singing with Sebastian there, but Sebastian didn't say that.
0: Yeah.
2: Okay,
0: They're singing Le Poisson before they... I think it's little shrimps or
1: before
0: something
1: they
0: like that.
1: Went to the shrimp.
0: Yeah. See, I don't know French, but didn't you guys? You said you learned this from what, the Scorpions?
1: Yeah, it was weird because we had talked about how...
0: The band, the Scorpions.
1: Yes, these singers, no matter how weird their voices are, in 98% of these bands, when they sing a different song that you know, it's pitch perfect. So this band, who's a rock and roll band from back in the day, I saw this video of them singing Frère Jacques.
0: What's Frère Jacques?
2: Frère Jacques.
1: Dormez-vous. Something. Dong, ding, dong.
0: It's about dongs?
1: They don't know how to ding dong. They don't ding dong right in French.
2: They don't ding dong the way we ding dong.
1: But my point was is that, gosh, this band that, rocks was like singing this soft little song. And even the band members were harmonizing and stuff. And it's like,
0: wait so much.
2: Frère Jacques means Brother John.
1: Yeah.
0: I looked this up. This is dark, too. Because all these nursery rhymes are dark.
2: Humpty Dumpty was
0: oof. So
2: dark,
0: they said
1: he was messed up.
0: That it had to do with a French friar who was a monk, and apparently he slept too long.
2: Are you sleeping?
0: That's Kush.
2: Are you sleeping, Brother John?
0: The earliest version was the song's melody, and they say it came to making fun of other people's religion.
1: Oh, wow.
0: That's how
2: what
0: they
2: this
0: used
2: is about?
0: Yeah. They were like,
1: That never caused any problems in history.
0: At all. That make fun of someone's religion. Yeah. That's what they were saying.
1: That's what you created, a brotherhood of different religions.
0: Yeah. Yeah. They say it was, or it was also a nursery rhyme for a 17th century surgeon who removed stones from vital organs.
1: Ew.
0: I know.
1: Like kidney stones.
0: That's what I'm thinking.
1: Man. Wow. Well, at least that guy was around. He'd have
0: to
1: pee it out.
0: Or he's sleeping, so maybe he knocked you out. Or maybe they kept you up. Because this is like the 17th century.
1: Right, and morning bells are ringing.
0: Right.
1: Oh, man. That's the kidney stone coming out. And you got a ringing in your head.
2: Ding, dong.
0: See, I'm going to get so backward when I go in this Mercy restaurant. Because I'm going to go in there. I'm going to be like, I'll have the Frère Jacques with a side of Le Poisson.
1: You are selling yourself short, okay? You are selling. You look like an idiot almost everywhere you go.
0: Thank you, Kush. J'aime pas.

0: making Mount Pleasant mildly uncomfortable since 2025. Hunter, Jessica, and Kush on 92.5 Kickin' Country.
1: Kush is helping me. I know, Jessica, you tried 3 years of French.
2: Two years
1: of French.
2: I would say really 1 year.
1: And easily.
3: How do you say deux? Is it deux years? Part deux?
2: Un, deux, trois.
3: Yeah, deux.
1: Un, deux, trois?
2: Deux. I did see. Wait. Un, deux, trois.
1: Because that new restaurant's opening up, or it's opened up, and it's got like an award, and they're like, everybody's
2: Merci.
1: Coming down here. Mercy. Mm-hmm. That Mercifique.
2: Merci beaucoup.
1: Would you like to? But I saw a show on Netflix. I guess it's a romantic comedy, and it was in French.
3: Oh, no.
1: So it's you and me, obviously, in English. And I see, I could use that. Toi and ma. Mm-hmm. Toi and moi.
3: See?
1: So I could be like, toi et ma, escargot les poissons.
2: Yeah. Just throw every French word you know.
1: How many would
2: you,
1: that's all sentence. I know. Yeah. That's it.
3: How and many would you like, sir?
1: Deux.
2: So how Kush many shrimps and I, do you want?
1: How many? Deux. Les poissons.
3: Toi.
2: Toi. Three.
1: Toi. For toi and ma. Whatever. See, I'm going to mess this up so bad because I love food, right? Mm-hmm. But then Kush was showing me because you're telling me, Jessica, like I can't hear it. Like, I don't know if there's something wrong. It might be an ear imbalance or something, but like.
2: No, I think your brain. It's a problem in your brain because you're not processing it in your brain.
1: Like, I still can't say Frère Jacques.
2: It's like when you say this word and people, like, just repeat after me and then you still butcher it. Like, how do you not.
1: Like, pa.
2: That's an accent.
3: That's how you say it.
2: That's an accent.
1: So Kush has been teaching me in the way that I learned. Because, Jessica, you could put me in class all day, and I'm going to get it wrong.
2: I'm exhausted.
1: And you should be. I'm also exhausted. But then Kush was like, hey, what about the Bugs Bunny episode where the French chefs try to cook bugs? Mm-hmm. And I'm like, that makes sense. And then I was looking.
2: You put it in a cartoon, and now you understand.
1: Right,
2: it.
1: Now I understand.
2: Oh, that's your brain. So, okay, it all makes sense.
1: So now I can go into this famous French restaurant and be like, merci. whatever the French.
3: The rabbit.
1: Toi et moi, les poissons.
3: See?
1: And you got to.
2: Les poissons.
1: Right. You think after everything I.

0: I should be like,
1: yes.
2: Yes, I do.
0: Yeah, I do. That sounds French, doesn't it?
2: Right.
1: That's how, yeah, they'll totally understand that. It's like when we told them to do the, get lottery
2: insurance.
1: Yeah, lottery insurance. Yeah, that's
2: yeah, do
1: what
2: that.
0: You guys really think
2: look
0: stupid, don't you?
2: And you look at your girl, you just look at your girl and go,
0: oh my God. You think I'm going to take my girl in there?
2: Yes.
0: She'll come in dressed as Adam Sandler. She'll be like, I was just trying to find something to eat. What is that?
1: That is not your girlfriend.
2: Do they have French?
1: That's not how she talks.
0: Do they have French?
2: My head, she does.
0: They have French dino nuggets?
2: Yeah.
0: They should.
2: They should.
0: But I think it'd be great.
1: Lindy said on our text line, and yeah. I totally agree, it's like when Joey is trying to learn French for that role that he's trying to
0: get.
1: And Phoebe's trying to teach him how to say these French words, and she's like, say, la toilette. Mm-hmm.
0: I still don't know what eau de toilette is.
2: It's toilet, isn't it?
0: Yeah, see?
1: That's the perfume, eau de toilette.
0: Why is it a toilet if it's perfume?
1: Toilet.
0: Why is it toilet? What
2: sounds
0: is
2: like toilet?
0: Yeah, toilet sounds like.
2: I thought I guessed.
0: This is going to be a disaster.
2: Mm-hmm.
0: Do you think they'll even accept me in?
3: Yes,
0: like
3: dude.
0: If I go down there and they'll be like, you're Hunter from the radio. Yeah. why don't you go to Wendy's?
1: Eau de toilette means it's a light perfume. It's a version of the perfume that contains a lower percentage of fragrance. So
0: why
1: not,
0: they say toilet? Then the toilette? Don't I have to use the toilet?
2: Maybe it's because it's blue. It's blue, like when you flush and it turns blue.
1: Yeah. Oh, yeah. Okay. Yeah. We'll just go with that.
0: God,
1: yeah.
0: I'm not allowed in nice places.
2: No. No, you're not.
1: Eau de toilette means grooming water.
0: Grooming. Oh, my God.
1: Grooming water.
0: Hey, girl, got you some grooming water. Here you go.
2: Okay. Isn't that what comes out of a bidet?
0: Go ahead. Yeah, right. Go ahead and spray that Ella grooming water all over
2: you. Hang on. I'll be there in a minute. I'm getting my butt groomed.
1: Well, everybody keeps saying on our text line that this dish that they're trying to make Bugs Bunny is a German dish.
0: Hassenpfeffer.
1: Hassenpfeffer, yes.
0: Right.
1: Hassenpfeffer is actually German.
0: Oh, okay. But then, did they ever have German cooks going after Bugs?
1: Did they sing?
0: The German chefs did? German chefs? Because these are French chefs.
2: These are French chefs, but they're making a German dish in France.
1: Oh, okay, gotcha.
0: I guess.
1: Oh, it all makes sense now. Okay.
0: Right.
2: Man, it's not that hard.
0: They're appropriating my culture.
2: Yeah, that's what they're doing.
0: Yeah. The French are appropriating my German culture. I know what Hassenpfeffer is.
2: What is it?
0: It's rabbit.
2: Oh.
0: It's a marinated rabbit.
2: It's a rabbit.
0: Yeah.
2: That's
0: a rabbit.
2: Mm-hmm. All right.
0: There's a little Hassenpfeffer.

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3: Picture this. It's 95 degrees outside on a sweltering afternoon. Your air conditioner suddenly stops blowing cold air and your house is heating up fast. 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

0: 92.5 Kicking Country. Happy Dolly Day. So just real quick, what's going on? One, it's hoodie weather. So Dolly Day brought hoodie weather. Mm-hmm. I'm in a hoodie. I'm in my Hook hoodie. I feel good. It was nice this morning.
1: Do you feel like it's
0: nice
1: hugging
0: and
1: you?
0: Crisp.
2: You look good.
0: I feel good. I feel good.
1: Doesn't a hoodie make you feel like you're getting a hug? Because it's all around your neck and stuff. You know what I mean?
0: Yeah, man.
1: Like a hoodie.
2: Makes me feel like I'm getting choked.
1: Okay. Whatever you like.
2: I liked it.
0: You do you, dude.
2: I didn't say I liked it.
1: I know. Well, no, yeah, it's okay. Let him be him. Okay. Yeah.
2: Shut up. I didn't say I like it.
0: But it's Dolly Day. So here's what's happening. I'm going to be at Dolly. At Reds later today. If you don't know, it's at Shem's Creek. For those of you who are influencers.
1: And truly breaking it down. Yeah. 925.
0: Right.
1: That's today's date, September 25th. So everybody, there's a bunch of parties going on in the Lowcountry. I think the biggest party is at Reds, only because you're going
0: to
1: be there.
0: Of course. 5 to 7, we have a gift card giveaway. We're going to look at everybody that's dressed up as Dolly, different Dolly drinks. I saw yesterday they were putting all their staff up there doing 9 to 5. And today, we are Dolly 925. Figure that one out. Mm. We were blessed by a goddess. That's what was going on. So all you other radio stations, were you 92.5? No, you were not. No, you are not. So at 9 and 2 and 5, we are playing Dolly. And I'm talking...
1: all Dolly.
0: Dolly, deep cuts, all the cool stuff. Stuff maybe you haven't heard. And you'll go, wow, I didn't know she did that. Like, for instance, Wrecking Ball. Forgot she did that.
2: Right.
0: And Miley and her... wasn't she her godmother or something like that?
2: Still is.
0: Yeah, it still is. Okay, yeah. So yeah, right. That was the whole thing. But Dolly 9 to 5. All right? So that's what we'll be doing today. In the meantime, we got an earworm here.
1: Yeah, we're going to switch gears. Yeah. So I didn't realize that on top of today being Dolly Day, it is also National One Hit Wonder Day.
0: Ooh, Men Without Hats, Safety Dance, we doing that one?
2: There you go.
1: No.
0: No?
2: Come on, Eileen.
0: How about Running Up That Hill, Kate Bush? Please don't. It's six and a half minutes long.
1: Stranger Things brought that back.
0: Yeah, you know that was never a hit. That was never a hit.
1: When it came back out. Some of the songs on there, I'll just kind of go in reverse order. Like number 10, Play That Funky Music.
0: That's pretty choice.
2: That's a good one.
1: 99, Luff Balloons.
0: Mm-hmm. Oh, Nana. Whew. Boy, did I have a thing for Nana.
1: I'm going to be 500 miles.
0: Oh, yeah.
2: Oh, the Proclaimers.
1: Proclaimers.
2: Oh, side note. When my niece on my wife's side got married... Somebody did an acoustic version of 500 Miles.
1: Shut up, really? That's cool.
2: And if you listen to the lyrics, like those goofballs make it sound goofy, but when you listen to the lyrics of this man and this woman singing for the wedding.
0: It's depressing, isn't it?
2: I'm going to be the man the lyrics are pretty romantic.
0: Aww. Walk 500 miles for nothing.
2: Oh, amen, brother.
1: Also, another romantic song, My Sharona.
0: I love My Sharona, the knack.
1: My Sharona.
0: I dug that song. That was good.
1: Worst song ever. One of the video killed the radio star.
0: Oof.
1: Any of those electronic sounding songs I can't do.
0: Man.
1: 8675309 Jenny. Fair. Was number 5. Mm-hmm. Tommy Two Tone. That was the only song?
0: That was it.
1: Really?
2: Oh, yeah. What was it? It was Tommy One Tone.
1: Spirit in the Sky.
0: Wow. Norman Greenbaum?
1: Really? Yeah.
2: Baum.
1: Number 3. Come on, Eileen.
0: Oh, there you go. That's a fun Dexy's one. Midnight Runners. Yeah. Oh, boy, we're showing her age.
1: Tainted Love was number 2.
0: Mm-hmm.
1: And number
0: I don't know
1: one,
0: why you'd want to taint with love.
2: Mm-hmm.
0: What?
1: It's
0: but oh,
1: it's,
0: tainted.
1: Yeah.
0: Oh, I thought it was Taintin' Love.
2: Nope.
0: Oh, it wasn't?
2: No.
0: Oh, yeah. I thought it was Taintin' Love. No, I did.
1: Tainted Love.
0: For years.
1: You're lying. You're lying. And number
2: it's like,
1: one.
2: It's called Taintin'.

0: Peyton Manning.
1: Peyton Manning.
2: And the number one.
1: A taint brush.
2: One hit wonder ever, I guess, voted from ranker.com.
0: Well, I'm no taint, but what?
1: Wait a minute. I have a question. I'm done with that.
2: Okay.
1: How did Men Without Hats safety dance not that make it in the top 10? That had to be in the top 10. I mean, that should have been top 10.
2: Because it's not the best. It's not in the top 10. Maybe it was number 11.
0: Safety.
2: Maybe it was number 11.
0: Dance.
2: Because number one is my earworm today.
0: All right.
2: Go ahead.
0: Which I like the song, by the way. I don't mind. But
1: how can, it should have been there.
0: Yeah.
1: It 100% should have been there.
2: Take on Me.
0: Yeah.
1: Pina Colada song didn't get in there either.
2: Talking away. This used to be on my Just Dance video game.
1: I bet you can jam out to that.
0: What was the dance to this?
2: I think you did some kind of like.
0: What is that? The mashed potato?
2: Yeah. Is that the mashed potato? Yeah. And you would swing your arms.

0: Nice.
1: Yeah, that was
2: that's
1: good.
2: Where you leave that one alone.
3: I know, right?
2: It's kind of like when you just let the band play the original song. This video was crazy.
3: It was cutting edge, remember?
2: Yeah. I mean, yeah. Back in the day, kids, we had this thing called MTV where we'd watch videos. It's pretty cool.
1: Here we go. Ready? Is this a keytar?
2: Yes.
3: No, it's a keyboard.
2: It's a keytar.
3: It's not a keytar.
2: I guarantee you that no dude way. Came out on stage and they were like, it's about my time to rip. You can rip on the keytar.
3: Can't rip.
2: I'll stand by that forever.
3: You can't rip on the keytar.
2: I don't care. I'll stand by it.
3: Well, you're dumb and you're wrong.
2: Yeah, you just jealous.
3: Nobody rips on the keytar.
2: I guarantee you there are people. You ever see the keytar guy? He gets into it. Dude gets down. Ladies lose their mind.
1: We have heard you two argue about a keytar before.
3: Dude, the keytar, the reason they get down so hard is because they're making up for the fact that it's such a lame instrument.
2: Here's what happens. Lead singer, guitarist, keytar. The bass player and the drummer get the scraps.

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2: Picture this. 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

0: Boston's most dangerous morning trio, especially before coffee. 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
1: I know it's Dolly Friday. It's Dolly Day. We're going to be Dolly 92.5 from 9 and 2 and 5 today. We're going to sprinkle on some Dolly. But on this beautiful Dolly Day, a crisp autumnal morning, I'm wearing a hoodie. We're already in an argument. And it all started from a one-hit wonder from A-ha. Very good choice, by the way. In case you wanted to know, because I looked it up, they have made over $100 million off Take On Me.
2: They didn't have to work again.
1: No, ever
2: again. They didn't
1: again.
2: Have to do anything.
1: And you know what? Because they just said that Ella Langley surpassed Mariah for All I Want for Christmas Is You. And I was thinking about it. How cool would it be if we just did one show and everybody listened to it? And that's all we had to do for the rest of our lives. And they just paid you.
2: Yeah.
3: Wow.
1: Like the Friends plan.
3: Yeah.
1: Those guys, even Matthew Perry's probably still making money off of Friends.

0: That's the hookup. Well, one hit, tons of money.
1: I mean, she and Miranda like wrote Choosing Texas.
0: Oh, yeah, yeah.
1: One other writer. I think there were three of them. Mm-hmm.
0: Well, they're going to get paid for the rest of their lives.
1: Like, they don't have to do anything else. Ever
0: Ella does never have to release another song in the history of ever, and she'd be fine.
1: Yeah.
0: So
1: now she can do it for fun, not for finances.
0: So we played Take On Me, and Kush and I got into a little bit of a skirmish over the keytar. Now, I am somebody that is going to stand by the keytar because at some point, the keyboardist in the 80s felt like he needed to come out on stage. And I will give you some examples of incredible keytarists.
2: There's no such thing as an incredible keytarist.
0: Heard
2: of
0: him?
2: That's an oxymoron.
0: Ever heard of a guy named Prince? Yeah.
1: He actually played a keytar.
0: Yeah, he did. I watched him play a keytar on the Love Sexy tour. Bobby Brown had a keytar. You're going to argue with my prerogative?
1: Yes.
0: I don't think so.
1: Yes,
0: I right?
3: I got something to say. What I bet what I know what you do with that.
0: Everybody remembers Europe.
2: Oh, God.
0: When you hear that.
2: That's a keyboard.
0: Yeah, that's a keytar.
2: That's not a keytar.
0: You know they brought him out on stage.
2: They had like four guitar players. There wasn't room for a guitarist.
0: Offending Kush on this because he gets so into it.
1: I remember talking about this, I think, last year, and you two, like even off the air, we're still going at
2: it. Because he's dumb.
1: That's
0: what a great comeback.
1: We are not going to call people names or accuse people of certain things, but.
0: Exactly.
1: I'm going to bring in a new argument.
0: Okay, please do.
1: Because we got a text from Billy on the text line. 972-9292. Billy said.
0: Oh, Billy.
1: Listen.
0: Sorry.
1: What's better?
0: Oh, Billy.
1: The keytar or the saxophone that Jack Black made famous?
0: The saxaboom?
3: Oh, the saxaboom is way better.
0: Oh, dude. Anything. Let me tell you what.
3: Anything is better. Than a keytar.
1: No.
3: A kazoo is better than a keytar.
1: I am going to say, in this situation, I'm still pulling for the keytar.
3: Have you heard the saxophone?
1: That has some kind of pitch to it that I don't like. I'm like a cat or a dog. It hurts my ears.
0: Set this up for you.
1: I don't know. There's like a pit. I don't know.
0: Jack Black had one of the most dangerous bands on the planet with Kyle. Right?
3: That's right.
0: Right?
3: That's right. Kyle.
0: Yeah. And the saxaboom would come out. Now, the saxaboom, in case you've never heard of it, it's one of those old school, like kids.
3: It's a kids thing.
0: It's a kids saxophone.
3: Yeah.
0: And Jack Black made it nuts.
1: But it doesn't hurt your ears when he plays it?
0: No. Okay. This was from Jimmy Fallon years back, right?
3: Yeah, I think so, yes.
0: Jessica.
1: I'm listening.
0: Behold the wonderment. No. Thank you, Billy, by the way, of the saxaboom.
1: Maybe.
4: 1, 2, 3, 4, 1, 2, 3, mother up. 1, 2, 3.

0: Wait till the band kicks in, Jessica.
1: I don't need to.
0: You know who needs to book the saxophone? The poorhouse.
2: Yeah.
0: Kush, would you get, like, and go see the saxophone with me?
2: There's only one way to see the saxophone.
0: I would think so. I'm going to say this. I have rearranged my lineup in the way that guys get hooked up in bands. Lead singer, I said guitarist, and I said keytarist. Saxaboom first. Saxaboom lays it out. The saxaboom is better than any lead guitarist you could ever put out there, Kush.
3: Oh, it's all he's doing is looping sounds.
0: Yeah. And so what? Ed Sheeran does that.
1: Is it because it's Jack Black doing it? If it was somebody else doing it, like, you think it would be just as cool?
0: No. Oh, like Angus Young of AC/DC?
1: Yeah, let's
2: like a real guitar player?
0: Yeah, no, man. If AC/DC busted out the saxophone, I'd be in.
1: What if it... Okay, let's say Jack Black was not the one to do it.
0: Yeah.
1: And let's say it was Adam Levine of Maroon 5.
0: I still hate Adam Levine, but I'd love the saxophone.
1: But you would still think it's cool?
0: Yes.
2: Yeah, except it's 100%. Not, like, all he's doing is looping sounds.
1: Yeah.
2: Like Ed Sheeran loops sound. I mean, that's cool, but that's not even original. That was done way a long time ago. It's not
0: Ed
2: like the original.
0: Ed Sheeran rocks, dude. That dude's awesome.
1: Have you ever seen
2: he's
1: him
2: He's not
1: live?
2: A real guitar player.
0: Yes, he is.
2: He's just kind of strumming.
1: Have you ever seen him live in concert do all that live?
2: I've seen it live. I haven't seen him do it, but if I've seen somebody loop.
1: But have you seen Ed Sheeran do it in concert?
2: No.
0: You know what, Kush?
1: It is incredible.
0: What? You know what? I'm on Jessica. You know what you are?
2: What?
0: In an Ed Sheeran world, you're a damn Macklemore. That's what you are.
2: You're a
0: Macklemore with that stupid Flintstone haircut.
2: Take that back.
0: You know what? I'm Robert Kraft. I'm kicking you out of the stadium. You're not allowed.
2: You're

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1: What?
2: You know what?
1: All I said was our playlist is fire this morning. And you said, shut up, Jessica. Sorry.
3: I didn't hear what you said.
4: I didn't hear it either.
3: I didn't hear what you said. I just heard you talking.
2: You know what we need to do?
3: There's a joke.
2: I was thinking about this. And hi, we're Hunter, Jessica, and Kush. We should do the show Unhinged.
1: It is unhinged every day.
2: We are. But a lot of times, if you're listening, you're coming in on the beginning of the Unhinged. We should then close the mics and then put that on a podcast for y'all to listen to the nonsense beyond the nonsense.
1: Can we get in trouble with the FCC by doing
2: that? No, we can. It's a podcast.
1: Oh, okay. Then yeah, let's do it.
2: Yeah, podcast, we can let it rip. And if somebody's got a problem with it, let me tell you something. We'll get more people listening if we actually let it rip and say what we want to say. Because we are around rules. I mean, that's how it works.
1: Yeah.
2: We'll get more disciples. I'm kidding. I think... Darius, that song's okay. You said it's fire.
1: I said our playlist today has been fire. I've really enjoyed our music.
2: I'm glad you have.
1: Yes.
2: You know what would make it more fire? Saxaboom.

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1: We got more Dolly coming up.
0: You know what else would make Dolly Parton better?
2: Saxaboom.
0: Saxaboom boom. But it is Dolly Day here. We're going to be Dolly 92.5, 9, 2, and 5. We're going to play a bunch of Dolly, but all morning long, we're going to sprinkle it in. And we got some Dolly for you next and some things to get into.
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0: I'm SpongeBob just annoying everybody. Yeah, right. I'm just annoying everybody. And I love my job. So, like, radio to me is my Krabby Patty. Okay? Mm-hmm. That's my Krabby Patty. We work for Mr. Krabs. You know?
1: Yeah.
0: We work for Mr. Krabs. Mr. Krabs needs money.
2: Yep.
0: But Kush and I are kind of, like, somehow we make Mr. Krabs money, and he's not even sure why we're here either. We annoy the ever-living hell out of him.
1: Truly.
0: Right? And we, like, he can't do anything about it. Right, because we annoy him so much, but then he's like, damn, it's a cash cow.
2: It's all part of our subtle genius.
0: Because he knows that I'm going to be in there making the Krabby Patties.
1: That's
0: and
1: right.
0: Kush is going to be going, I want one too.
2: Hey, right? I don't want to do that. Let's go over and do this.
0: Exactly. See, you even look like Patrick. If we painted you pink.
2: I have six arms.
0: You do. And then there's Jessica. Sweet, demure Jessica. Who is Sandy Cheeks?
2: Yes.
3: Don't say anything negative about Easley.
0: See? So when I pitched this, right? Yeah. When I pitched this, because, you know, I have to pitch things up the ladder, right? And I'm like, so, because unfortunately, when TJ passed, we were like, what are we going to do, right? Because we had to say that. We had to.
1: Well, they started, like, when TJ passed away a couple, and y'all know if you listen, a couple months, I just did the show by myself, but they started giving me, like, audition tapes from other guys to do a show together.
0: How were they? Buh,
1: buh, buh. Like, honestly, I was still in mourning from TJ passing. Like, it made me nauseous.
0: Did you have the good morning guy send you something? Good morning, Jessica.
1: I'm sure. This is the problem, Jessica. The problem is you have to truly have a connection with who you're doing a show with. You have to, like,
0: we're connected.
2: When's that kick in?
0: Yeah.
1: Can I exactly. I can make some changes. Y'all join my show. No, but I literally was thinking I knew so much about TJ, 9 years of working with somebody, and you just know them. I didn't want to start all over from scratch, getting a partner that you just hear from little radio audition tapes and going, am I going to get along with them? And then
0: get along with us?
1: Well, I went to management and I said, hear me out. What if Hunter and Kush came up and we all three did a show together? And they were like, no.
0: Do you know what my pitch was? I literally pitched.
1: Hold on, let me finish my pitch.
0: Okay, you do your pitch.
1: So they said no. And I said, but just hear me out. They need a female to even out the show. Like,
0: yeah,
1: they
0: we need chicks.
1: You had Lauren Hall coming in to help out the show. No, but like, and they were like, Lauren. Huh. So after some discussion and all of that, then you guys were asked. Kush immediately said no. Mm-hmm. Kush said, I
0: like
1: get up
0: sleep,
1: early.
0: Jessica. We do enjoy sleep.
1: Kush said no right away.
0: Yeah, you did. And that's how the show came. But when I pitched it up the ladder, because I had to pitch it up to corporate, Chris up there, and they said, what is this show going to be like? Because they hadn't heard it yet. And I said, did you ever see the Texas episode of SpongeBob? That's what it's going to sound like. And they were like, brilliant. And then Mr. Krabs in here was like, I don't get it. And I was like, I know. Just let us go make the money.
1: And a lot of people in the Lowcountry
0: didn't get it.
1: Yeah.
0: Where's me money? You know? It's really like, good. It's right here, man. Right here. So on the way, we're going to give a little nod to SpongeBob, all our SpongeBob people. And mm-hmm. SpongeBob's hit just about everybody. Somebody found this, and it's a great thing that you can do at work. It's a great way for you to enjoy work. If work sucks a little bit and they give you a task, this is a great way to handle said task.
1: Okay, great.
0: All right, so it's helpful.
2: Integrate a little SpongeBob into your life.
1: Yes. Oh, Lord.
2: Just a little.
0: This is 92.5 Kickin' Country.

0: 92.5 Kickin' Country, Hunter, Jessica, and Kush. So if you're just joining us, welcome. If you're new to the show, we are the SpongeBob of radio. That's kind of how we pitched this whole thing when this thing came together. And in case you don't know, if you've listened at all, this is what a typical morning would sound like, except it's from an episode of SpongeBob. Mm-hmm. And if you've seen it, most kids probably have seen this. And Jessica's already, I can see her 11's
1: well,
0: going.
1: You are it's Texas. You are Hunter and you are SpongeBob.
0: 100%.
1: Kush, over here, you are Patrick.
2: Yep.
1: And I am 1,000% Sandy.
0: Sandy Cheeks. And all you have to do, and all we had to do to make this show work, some of you are like, what? This is how it happened?
2: Yeah.
0: Yes, this is how it happened. Is you just replace Texas with Easley, and there you go. Mm-hmm. The magic ensues.
1: My hometown, yes.
0: Here's a clip, or it could be our show, either one, from SpongeBob.
3: What's so great about dumb old Texas?
4: What did you say?
0: There he is.
3: Texas is dumb.
4: Don't you dare take the name of Texas in vain.
5: You mean we can't say anything bad about dumb old Texas?
4: No, you can't.
3: Oh, then can we say people from Texas are dumb?
4: No, you good can't say nothing about Texas.
1: Oh, that's right. Me.
3: So you mean we can't say nothing dumb about Easley?
4: No!
3: What about people from Easley are dumb?
4: No!
0: That's the best workaround.
2: I know it is.
0: And it actually starts like that every morning. Like, Kush will say something to annoy Jessica, and then I'll be kind of like half paying attention.
1: No, you say things to annoy me.
0: And then the light bulb will come on, and I'm like, wait a minute. Kush can irritate her, and I can too, at the same time.
1: Oh, somebody.
2: Wonderful.
1: Steve sent us a text, and he said, does that mean that Tug is Squidward?
0: No.
1: Tug, no. I don't think that's.
0: I know who Squidward is.
2: No. Yeah, I know. Yeah. Tug's not, because Tug's a happy fella.
0: Yeah, Tug is a happy fella.
2: He's kind of a puppy.
0: Yeah, Tug is a puppy. So, I don't know who Tug would be in this situation. I really don't, but I'll tell you, we do have a Mr. Krabs.
2: Yes, we do.
0: And it's our general sales manager.
2: Yes. Mm-hmm.
0: He sounds the same.
6: Love the money.
0: Yeah, love me money. Yeah. Hey, let's go get deluxe day. Everybody's drunk and I'm making money. Like, it's the same guy.
2: Yeah.
0: He looks like Mr. Krabs now that I think about it. You painted that dude red. He's got
2: a little bit.
0: Yeah.
2: Yeah.
0: Yeah.
2: Okay, here's some more of us.
0: All right.

0: Oh, so we shouldn't say anything bad about
1: Easley.
2: I'm warning you, SpongeBob.
0: Look, Patrick, I'm Texas. Stay out
3: of y'all. I'm Texas, too. Get a dog, little honey. Get a dog, little
2: honey.
3: Get a dog, little honey. Get a dog.
2: Yo, best cut it out.
0: The stars at night are dull and dim whenever they have to be over dumb old stupid Texas. Hey, Patrick, what am I now?
3: Stupid?
0: No, I'm
1: Easley.
3: What's the difference?
4: I mean,
5: what's the difference?
6: We are getting a ton of text messages now saying that Tug is Gary the Snail.
4: Yeah.
5: Oh, yeah.
4: You know what? Yes.
5: Yes.
4: Yeah, because
5: yes.
4: Tug's kind of my buddy.
6: Yeah.
4: Tug is my buddy.
5: Mm-hmm.
4: And he is, and he's definitely, like, he's loyal. He'll show up.
5: He's slow.
4: He definitely leaves a snail trail wherever he goes.
5: He's definitely slow.
4: I mean, he does. He's slow. He's very slow.
6: I love Tug.
4: I love Tug, too. He's great.
5: It just takes him a while to catch on to things.
4: What are you all doing? You're wasting my time.

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0: Picture this. It's 95 degrees outside on a sweltering afternoon. Your air conditioner suddenly stopped blowing cold air, and your house is heating up fast. 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

0: 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It's another beautiful, slightly awkward morning. It's Hunter, Jessica, and Kush on 92.5 Kickin' Country.
1: Happy Dolly Day. You want to join me at Reds? I'll be there later this afternoon for their big Dolly party from 5 until 7. We're playing Dolly at 9, 2, and 5. Get it? 9-2-5. And we're Dolly 9-2-5 for certain parts of the day. And we're going to keep serving up some Dolly. So if you're just coming in, we have definitely established that we are the SpongeBob of radio shows. And we've really put out the characters for you. I mean, Jessica, Sandy Cheeks, Kusher Patrick, I'm SpongeBob. And then you on the text line are asking us, you know, who other characters are. And it gets a little deep at this because you might not know some of the people we work with. But I feel like you can apply SpongeBob rules to pretty much everyone you work with. Everybody's got like an office Squidward, you know, and you're just like, oh, God, here he comes.
2: We do.
1: Everybody's got an office Squidward. Everybody's got like a Mr. Krabs. In this case, it'd be our general manager or general sales manager, Johnny, who loves him some money. And he even talks like that.
3: He does sometimes.
1: So, like, you know, it kind of makes sense. And then people were asking who Plankton was. I don't know if there's anybody in the building who's diabolical like Plankton.
3: Yeah.
1: I don't think so.
2: But then Larry the Lobster, Spike wanted, well, Spike said Kush is Larry the Lobster.
1: No, he's fluffy.
3: Not. Oh, please, I am not.
2: Yeah, Larry the Lobster is muscular.
3: He's jacked. I'm fluffy. I'm soft.
1: We have an engineer. His name is Matt Jitsu.
3: He's hard.
2: Oh, he would be Larry the Lobster.
1: And he does, this is no lie, the dude during lunch will go out and do jiu-jitsu,
3: wrestling
1: and all this stuff, and he's on roids. He's a short guy about my height, but he's jacked. And every time he comes in here, he's got moose knuckle shorts on and a t-shirt, and his muscles are bulging, so he'd be Larry for sure. Is there anybody else that threw out there? Somebody put up
3: how about
1: Merman.
3: Pearl Krabs. How about Pearl?
1: I don't know. Does anybody have an illegitimate whale of a daughter?
2: What about Mermaid Man?
1: Mermaid Man.
2: And Barnacle Boy. They were asking
1: you need
2: about that
1: old guy for Mermaid Man. You got to have a real old guy to play Mermaid Man. But SpongeBob can apply anywhere. And then we found this work hack. So this is great. Because let's be honest, for the most part, work can't always be enjoyable. So you got to make it fun.
3: Oh, yeah.
1: So a lot of times, your Mr. Krabs may give you a task, right? Mm-hmm. And then you got to do said task. Well, this woman on TikTok came up with a SpongeBob theory, and I think it's great.
3: It's perfect.
1: So here it is, in case you want to

0: mess with your boss today.
1: Anytime someone asks me to do something and I complete whatever it is that they've asked, I always hand it back and say, "The dark deed you requested is done, sir."
0: I love this.
2: Are you going to do
0: so much?
2: Are you going to do this? Oh,
0: yeah. Every promo meeting, the dark deed you requested is done, sir. Now, that's from a SpongeBob episode.
3: The dark deed you requested is done, sir.
0: I'm using this all the time.
2: She sounded intimidating. Like, right. That sounds like timid.
0: Yeah.
4: Oh, yeah.
0: The dark deed you requested is done, sir.
4: He felt bad because the inspector came to the restaurant.
0: Yeah.
4: And they had to kill him.
2: Okay, yeah. Do it again.
0: Yeah.
2: Play this again.
3: The dark deed you requested is done, sir.
0: All right. Aww. So Mr. Krabs said put a hit on the health inspector, right?
4: Yeah, something like that.
0: Yeah, because Krabby Patties are not really good for you, and we got like a solid D.
4: You know he doesn't pay to clean that place.
0: Oh, absolutely not. There's chum everywhere.
4: Yeah.
0: It's all over the place.
4: Now, here's how she delivers it.
5: The dark deed you requested is done, sir.
0: I love her. I love her. If I were the boss and she came into me, and you know what happened? I think she said something like, "They have no idea what I'm talking about."
4: No, they do not.
0: And that's even better.
4: Yes.
0: Like if you go and throw something at somebody and it's a curveball, they don't see it coming.
4: There's fewer things better than an inside joke with yourself.
0: Oh, it's so great. You know what? From now on.
2: And then you laugh at yourself.
0: Yes. Oh, yeah. 100%.
4: Dude, nobody does a better job of keeping themselves entertained than I do.
0: That's true. That's very, very true. Yeah. So when Mr. Krabs, our general sales manager, needs money and, you know, he's all moneyed up and he's got his spreadsheet in front of him. I'm looking at my spreadsheet. Where's all the money? I'm just going to go in and go, "The dark deed you requested is done, sir." I can't wait to do this. Try it at work.
4: Yeah, it'll be fun.
0: I think it's great.
4: It'll be fun.
0: Yeah, exactly. Will you get fired? Probably not. Did you do the dark deed? Then you're good.
4: I want results, not excuses.
0: Yep.
2: You'd put a hit out on somebody?
0: Yeah.
2: Oh, God.
0: Sure have.
2: What?
0: Kicking.

0: Yeah, we talked about The Dark Deed Is Done, Sir, an episode of SpongeBob where they had to take out the health inspector.
1: And I learned that you have put a hit out on somebody, apparently.
0: Oh, there's one person I got a hit out on. I do. Just one.
1: A current hit?
0: Yeah.
1: Oh. Is it me?
0: October 26th.
1: Oh, okay.
0: There's my hit. So anyway.
1: Not a real hit. Don't, no, y'all don't call the cops.
0: No, it's just a joke. But kids, I swear if a SWAT person flies through that door on a rappelling line, I'm going to be pissed.
2: I couldn't hurt anybody.
0: I'm not like that.
1: No,
0: even
1: not.
0: When people have like been awful to me, I still am like, okay, I'll do.
1: You're like,
0: I'll
1: just, the good
0: it's okay.
1: The dark deed
0: I guess they're just
1: sir.
0: Having a bad day. I have to see what's wrong with them psychologically to understand why they're coming from this place. Stupid therapy. But kids, you can use this too. Do we have the clip of The Dark Deed Is Done, Sir? Because a woman brought this up on TikTok.
2: Her or Sponge?
0: Either or.
2: Yeah, I got her.
0: All right, so here's the woman that kind of put this out there.
3: The dark deed you requested is done, sir.
0: Now, that's from SpongeBob, and this is after SpongeBob took out the health inspector for Mr. Krabs. Mm-hmm.
4: The dark deed you requested is done, sir.
0: So, kids, as you're going to drop off today.
1: Please don't do that.
0: Yes.
2: When you hand in your homework.
0: Thank you, Kush. Yes. When you hand in your homework, go to your teacher and go, the dark deed you requested is done, sir or ma'am.
2: Or ma'am.
0: Or ma'am. Mm-hmm. Either or. Mm-hmm. And just throw it out there and let them worry about it.
2: Right.
0: See, that's the greatest part. Mm-hmm. It's not your problem anymore.
2: I know.
0: Once it's out there, it's out there.
2: Cast it out into the world. Let it go. Wipe your hands.
1: Okay.
0: Yeah.
2: That's all you do.
1: You do that with your homework?
2: Oh, yeah.
0: Oh, yeah. Oh, yeah. At the end of it, because you know homework sucks. Nobody likes doing homework. And dark deed you done is done, sir. So anyway, let's do a little stuck in traffic trivia. And you have to end whatever your question is with the dark deed you requested is done, sir.
1: You don't.
0: I love it. What do we have? Sugarland?
1: We do. Actually, no.
0: No Sugarland today.
1: No Sugarland today. It is 2 tickets to see Ashley McBride at the Refinery.
0: All right, love me some Ashley.
2: All right.
0: Okay, either or. Good choice. October 1st, Ashley McBride's at the Refinery, as Jessica said. And we got your tickets. All you got to do is stump us with a question.
2: Yeah, and it's easy to do because you do the work. Hunter and Jessica and I just sit here and listen to you.
1: Mm-hmm.
2: 972-9292. Give us a call if you're caller 9. You ask us a trivia question. No riddles. If we get it right, we win. If we get it wrong, you got yourself some Ashley McBride tickets to check her out at the Refinery on us.
1: That's 972-9292.
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0: Oh, if you need one.
1: Or anything, right? 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
0: Wow.
1: Yeah. 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
1: Huge.
0: If they want to host a party, do they need to contact you ahead of time?
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3: 925 on 925 on Dolly 925.
4: That's wow. Right. Kicking 925.
3: Blessed by the goddess herself. Ordained as the biggest station in the low country for your Dolly. And we're also going to be at Red, so I'll be there today between 5 and 7. Should be a lot of fun. Big Dolly Day out there. They're celebrating Dolly. If you feel like you've got your Dolly going on, you want to show up, could win some cool prizes.
4: You know what I've seen on social media today? A lot of parents have dressed their kids up for school in their Dolly t-shirts. Aww. One girl had a wig on.
3: Nice. That's what's up.
4: I don't know if she actually went to school in that wig, but there's a lot of cute photos today of people dressing up for Dolly Day.
3: It's a big, big day indeed. And I think a lot of stuff is going back to her library, right? Her imagination library.
4: Actually, yes. And I shared that on our Facebook page.
3: Which is so cool.
4: Which she's asking, or I guess the Dolly Foundation is asking for you to donate to children's charities because she loved children. Never had her own children, but she especially had that imagination library. So if you'd want to donate, that'd be a great place to, in honor of Dolly today, to give your money. And then they're continuing to send out those books to kids until they're 5 years old. So if you're pregnant now or you have a child that's under the age of 5, you just sign them up for the Imagination Library and you'll get, I think, one book a month until the child turns 5.
3: Kush gets them still.
5: And I still do.
3: He does.
4: But I think you at the end, you get a little letter that's from Dolly that says thank you for participating and like to keep reading and all that stuff.
3: Yeah, because I think her father couldn't read, right? That was
4: correct.
3: The deal. Her her dad couldn't read and that's why she was really behind it. So just
5: I'm of the two-syllable words.
3: Yeah, are you?
5: Yeah.
3: Mm-hmm. Did you get hop and pop yet?
5: Yeah.
3: Stop. Finally. You must not hop on pop.
5: Finally.
3: Exactly. Hey, let's do a little stuck in traffic trivia on this big Dolly Day. And again, at 9, 2, and 5, we're playing nothing but Dolly.
4: Oh, but real quick, I have an update.
3: Yeah.
4: We got a text. I don't know what it is or who it's from or what district, but it says kids are dressing up like Dolly because the school district's having Dolly Day.
3: Oh, that's even better.
4: That's cool. That's really cool.
3: I love
4: wonder,
3: that.
4: What district is that? Let me know.
3: Yeah, that's very, very cool that you guys are doing that. And just enjoy it. It's a good day. And she put a lot of good in the world.
4: She sure did.
3: And man, the world's kind of a messed up place. So it's nice to know that there's some good floating out there. But 972-9292, let's get to it.
5: Who it is?
6: This is Hunter from Somerville.
5: What's up, girl Hunter from Somerville? Say hi to boy Hunter.
3: Hi, girl Hunter.
6: Hi, boy Hunter.
5: All right. What's your question?

0: question.
1: My question is, what is the original name of the Pepsi Cola company?
2: Man, wow.
3: I was like, is it a trick question? Is it Pepsi Cola?
2: Oh, that's true.
3: That's why when they say $1, Bob, you know, there's always a workaround. Okay,
2: that's true. That's true.
4: That's a good question.
2: Dr. Scholl's.
3: What?
5: I don't acknowledge Pepsi. I only drink Coke.
2: Do you drink any Pepsi products?
5: No.
2: None?
5: Uh-uh.
2: Because it's free. It's either a Coke for me or a Mountain Dew.
5: Yeah, Mountain Dew, I would let that slide like a Baja Blast, yeah. Bobby.
2: Like, you've heard me when we go to restaurants and they say, would you like something to drink? I say, do you have Coke or Pepsi products?
5: Yeah, that's true. And so, everybody says, so I only know Coke. I have no answer. Jessica, what would you
3: say? I mean, I don't even know.
5: I know there was a whole new generation of Pepsi kids, thanks to Michael Jackson.
2: He had to join the Pepsi people.
5: Yeah, and then his hair caught on fire. That was
2: awful. True.
3: Did y'all collect the Pepsi points or whatever they had?
2: No,
5: because I didn't drink Pepsi.
2: Oh, so you tell them.
3: My mom drank Pepsi.
2: So the original name is Haircuttery.
3: Haircuttery? Mm-hmm. Okay. What's the answer?
5: Yeah, we have no idea, Hunter.
1: It was called Brad's Drink. So it was the first name given to the beverage by its creator, Caleb Bradham.
2: No kidding.
5: Brad's Drink. Wow, that sounds like something Daniel Island would hand out.
1: He renamed it to highlight its supposed digestive benefits, so I guess they named it after, like, Pepsid.
3: Oh,
5: Pepsi. Okay, Pepsi.
2: Okay, Pepsi, Pepsi, upset stomach, go on.
5: I'm just going to put this out there. I think they were lying. You know, all of them. Like, oh, yeah, Coke's good for you. And then you see what Coke does to your body.
2: True.
5: But you forgot one thing, Hunter, before you win these tickets.
1: The dark deed you requested is done, sir.
2: Boom. All right, you got Ashley McBride tickets coming your way.
1: Awesome. Thank you guys so much.
5: I like Hunter.
3: Uh-huh.
5: I think we'd make an incredible superpower, Huntery Hunter.
2: God,
5: that'd be awesome.
3: The Huntrix.
5: The Huntrix.
2: Yes, Huntrix.
5: We could be Huntrix.
3: Are y'all going to sing Golden? Gonna be good. You're like,
5: no.
3: the soda pop song.
5: I'd sing the soda pop song.
3: The Pepsi Cola question.
4: Got soda pop.
5: No. I hate myself for loving soda pop.
2: Are you going to combine into a giant robot?
3: My little soda pop. Could.
2: Like a Huntrix robot?
5: That'd be awesome. That'd
2: be sweet.
5: Wouldn't be awesome. But congratulations there. And then just back to Dolly real quick. I don't know who sent this to us, but their daughter is adorable.
3: Jamie.
5: Jamie did? Okay.
3: We found out a bunch of people started texting in that it's Charleston County School District is doing Dolly Day.
5: That's
3: for
5: so
3: 925.
5: Great.
3: I love that, Charleston County. But Kat told us about it. And then we got a couple others. But Jamie sent the picture. And she has on a little
2: a
3: little sequin skirt and little pink sunglasses and a little.
5: She looks all about five, six, maybe,
3: I know,
5: somewhere
3: so
5: around
3: cute,
5: there. What's your
3: so
5: name? Did you give her a name?
3: No, they didn't.
5: Well,
3: tell
5: Jamie, whatever your daughter's name is, that's awesome that you guys are doing that today in Charleston.
3: I know.
5: That's sweet. I love that. We should have pinked up today. I would have.
2: I did.
5: That's not pink.
3: That is not pink.
2: I know.

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5: Nice, spooky, autumnal chill in the air today.
6: I was just outside.
5: Oh, it's so nice.
6: There's a little breeze going, man. It feels
7: so
6: good.
7: Nice. I said it's cold outside. It is cold. It's freezing. We have skipped season.
5: Freezing.
7: It is freezing.
5: Okay.
7: It was in the fives. No. It was 59.
5: Jessica, it's been 59. One day. It's been one day. We've suffered through Satan's beehole.
7: Yes.
5: All summer long.
7: Got it. But we went from the surface of the sun to freezing.
5: And I love it. Like, I woke up this morning. I rocked my Hook hoodie.
7: Yeah, you did.
5: It's so nice. Is it still hoodie weather outside?
6: It is.
5: Jessica, there's always somebody, right?
6: I got a question for you. Did you die?
5: Did you die?
7: I will say, when it gets colder outside, like last night, I slept so good.
5: Yeah. That's what I'm saying.
7: Had a little chill in it.
5: But there's going to be somebody out there like, oh my God, it's so freezing.
7: Me! That's me!
5: Are you going to be putting your hands around your cup?
7: This is the problem. Okay. I have packed all of my clothes. I laid out clothes to get me through the next few days.
5: Why'd
7: until I close on my house.
5: Did you know she's buying a house?
6: She is?
5: Yeah.

0: No.
1: But wow. I'm living out
2: I hadn't
1: of,
2: heard.
1: Oh, me neither. Stop. So I have packed shorts and like short sleeve shirts. And I'm like,
0: I'm wearing shorts.
1: Where are my sweatshirts?
0: Shorts and a hoodie, man. Mm-hmm. I love it. This is my favorite time of year. I love fall in the low country. It's mm-hmm. great. And yet it's fall because Boone Hall Plantation got their pumpkin farm.
2: Yeah, yes.
0: Pumpkins. That's right. Pumpkins are back.
1: The pumpkin patch is officially open. No, it's open Friday, Saturday, and Sundays now through November 1st.
0: Man, kids, so you got to go get your pumpkin.
1: I went out there 1 year and I got a little crazy.
2: Yeah, what do you mean?
1: Not
2: you.
1: Three big pumpkins and like six little small pumpkins.
0: Like Mondo pumpkins?
1: Wow. Well, like I say it was more of like an average size pumpkin, but what I like there is they have different colors.
0: Yeah.
1: There's like white pumpkins and different types. So it's not just pumpkins. They've got all kinds of other stuff. So you can take the little ones out there, the bigger
0: kids. Yes, because you have a pumpkin head.
1: Family friendly tractor tour. So it's like a little tour on the tractor. They've got pig races.
0: Love a good pig race.
2: You know what I don't trust, though?
1: Petting zoo, magic show, LED, like mini golf course little thing.
2: You think with the pig races, the pigs are like, last one in the barn's bacon.
1: Hopefully.
2: Yeah.
1: No.
0: You know what I don't trust at pumpkin farms?
1: What?
0: Gourds. I don't like gourds.
1: Gosh.
0: I find gourds offensive.
2: Gourds are the evil pumpkin cousin. They're the evil twin pumpkin cousin who supposedly died of some mysterious disease 15 years ago, but laid low in the shadows, jealous of the rest of the family, planning the rest of the family's demise. Gourd.
0: I don't like the gourd because it's an indoor thing, and it's like, why do you need a gourd? You don't need a gourd.
1: People
0: you need pumpkins.
1: Will decorate with their little harvest decorations with gourds.
0: Get harvest out of here. I walk by Walmart and I see people my gourd. But I walk by Walmart and like Walmart has their autumnal theme, so then there'll be people that will transition from fall into Halloween. Nah, dog.
1: No, you go
0: right to Halloween.
1: But shouldn't you go Halloween into fall? Like you should do your gourds. Your gourds should come after Halloween.
0: Here's what's up.
1: Because it takes you into Thanksgiving.
0: No.
1: You let me do the decorating here.
0: Here's
1: you
0: what's
1: let
0: up.
1: Me do the decorating.
0: Right now I got skeletons and pumpkins everywhere. Mm-hmm. And then people putting skeletons up. Right, but then there's people that are like, I've got a nice fall foliage, nice little wreath there. And then, by the way, y'all ever look at like Thanksgiving decorations, turkeys?
1: Don't rain on
2: my. They're fun, man.
1: They're all
2: right. Thanksgiving.
1: I love
0: that's where
1: festive.
0: The gourd comes in.
2: Come on, when you see a little kid's hand turned into a turkey,
0: that's fine. But I'm talking like people that go like, they look like Thanksgiving threw up all over their house.
2: Oh, yeah.
0: Like, a pilgrim's not like, you know, it's like Halloween, jump right into Christmas. That's just me. But the pumpkin farm is out. Like
2: Hunter
0: said.
2: Hunter's kind of hit Thanksgiving. He hands out smallpox blankets.
0: I do.
1: Would you like me to give some of the details? So it's only open Friday, Saturday, and Sundays now through November 1st, 10 a.m. to 7 p.m.
0: Okay.
1: So those are the hours. Mm-hmm. I know that the weekends, like those Saturday, Sunday time slots are going to be busy. So maybe try to go out on a Friday.
0: You know what I'm missing, though? I've said it before, I'll say it again. I love the pumpkin farm, not again the pumpkin farm. I miss Fright Nights this year. I miss Fright Nights so bad.
1: Rip.
0: I pulled one out for Fright Night. I love myself some Fright Night. Mm-hmm. But I did see there's an escape room that just opened up here, right?
1: Oh, yeah, I sent you that.
0: Mm-hmm. Yeah, you did. And
1: it was like the creators of this holy city, or the holy Boone Hall Farms. What was
0: Fright
1: it
0: Night?
1: Called? Yeah, but it was the makers of Fright Night did this escape room.
0: They did. Okay, so I got to get on that because I saw them on TikTok the other day.
1: I sent it.
0: They have a Fright Night like type escape room. They said it's kind of scary. You got to be like over the age of 12, I think, to get in.
2: Oh.
0: Because that's what I like. I like being scared.
2: Yeah, that's cool.
0: That's some fun
1: this
0: stuff.
1: This one's different.
2: You like standing behind me being scared. Go check it out, Kush. Go check it out.
0: Yeah.
2: He's got a machete. That's why you're first.
1: You first.
0: Yeah. Yep. So, but anyway, a couple things for you to do. But the pumpkin farm opens up at Boone Hall. If you want to take the kids, just stay away from the gourds. That's just me.
2: I'm with you, brother.
1: Do you remember a couple years ago they put Luke Bryan in the corn maze?
2: That's true.
3: Yeah,
1: Luke
3: man.
1: Bryan.
3: They sure did, man. Someone got lost in my.

0: 92.5 Kicking Country, Hunter, Jessica, and Kush. We just talked about Boone Hall and how pumpkin season is open up for the families. But sometimes you need something a little bit darker, a little bit scary.
1: And it fills you up.
0: Yeah. Do you like the can we hit the Halloween scary music? There it is. Spooky.
2: Ooh, okay.
0: Right? Now, I will go back to kids. I still think kids like scary stuff. Not all kids, but a lot of them do. And Kush and I were just talking about this. Now, we're old school kids. This is way before computers. So you'd have Halloween parties when we were younger. I don't know if anybody remembers this. Mm-hmm. But they'd usually like have a can or something, and you couldn't see inside of it. Or a box or something.
1: A box.
0: And you'd put your hand in it, and you'd go, ah, what is that? And they'd be like, it's eyeballs.
2: Oh, yeah.
0: Oh, those are intestines. And you're like, Ed Gein? What's going on?
3: I know, right?
0: Right? And it was always like the intestines were spaghetti. The eyeballs were peeled grapes, and you could feel it. Man, they need to bring this back. And
3: what were the brains? Who's peeling the grapes, though?
0: I'm not peeling the brains.
3: Yeah, I thought there were brains, and I can't think of what the brains were.
0: I feel like you could put hot dogs or like sausage in there and say it was intestines or something. And kids love this kind of stuff. And I was growing up in Nashville.
2: I never went to a party that had anything
0: like
2: that.
0: You never had this?
2: We did like bobbing for apples, and now looking back, it's like everybody spit and saliva.
0: That's a choking hazard.
3: You stuck your face and people spit.
0: Yeah.
2: Oh my God.
0: I remember growing up in Nashville, we'd have these, you know, eyeball parties. And then we had the Bell Witch in Nashville. So the Bell Witch was, and we'd take it. So we had this bathroom. There was a thing in there and be like, come on, man, go in and say it. Say Bell Witch three times. Say Bell Witch three times. Bell Witch, Bell Witch, Bell Witch. Scratch. Ah, you know, fun. I love this kind of stuff. So this would be awesome. Because think about this. There's bloody ramen noodles.
3: Oh, I know.
0: Bloody ramen noodles.
2: Gross. Like they're selling bloody ramen noodles.
0: Yeah.
3: Yeah, man. The chicken broth turns blood red.
0: Yes.
3: Yeah, when hot water is added.
0: And then you tell somebody you got to eat the intestines.
3: Yes.
2: Cup of noodles, vampire noodles. Is
0: vampire noodles.
3: And they RFK Jr.'d it up.
0: Oh, really? They took the sodium out?
3: I don't know. They didn't take the sodium. But the red coloring is actually beet coloring.
0: Oh, there you go. See, the color it's healthy, Jessica.
3: Yeah.
2: This also says that it's hot garlic chicken, so it's got a little like spicy flavor to it.
0: I think
2: too.
0: I would like that. Bloody ramen noodles at
3: unless
0: a party.
3: You're a vampire.
0: Yeah.
3: But that just
0: those
3: makes
0: look pretty good.
3: That just makes me think that RFK Jr. is a vampire.
0: Mm. Oh, he is.
3: You know?
0: I mean, look at him. It's working out with Kid Rock and Asana, of course.
2: $1.18 at Walmart, so you can get those at Walmart.
0: But, all right, at Walmart, cool. All right,
3: but ramen's also selling these caskets you can buy, and inside the casket it says "It's to die for."
2: Oh gosh,
0: it's an actual casket.
3: Yeah, it's a casket. It's $4,000.
0: Oh, that's sweet.
3: I wonder if it's shaped like a ramen cup.
2: No, it's a regular casket.
0: That's velvet red, isn't it?
2: It's like all red. The whole outside of the casket is red. And it looks like when it's closed that there's like blood dripping off the top and around the
0: I want to be buried in a ramen noodles bloody coffin.
2: What?
0: I want that at the Catholic. I want that at my parish, Kush.
3: Yeah, you do. Don't you just my parish.
0: Dude, can you imagine? There's somebody out
2: there. Wait a minute. You can buy this.
0: Yes.
2: Or win one. They're going to give one away in a sweepstakes through Instagram and TikTok. You have to follow Original Cup Noodles. That's their
0: Original Cup Noodles. All right.
2: And then you can buy it for $4,000.
0: That's not a bad. You know what? There's somebody out there that loves themselves some ramen.
2: Mm-hmm. Well, they said.
0: And would love to be buried in this.
2: They said if you're like a vampire influencer.
0: What?
3: Or emo.
0: There are, though.
2: Yeah.
0: Have you seen those vampire girls?
2: Yeah.
0: They're weird, man.
3: They are weird.
0: They have the teeth and everything, and they think they're vampires. They think they're Vampire Lestat from Anne Rice's, you know?
3: Right.
2: Can you imagine you go to somebody's funeral, and you think it's going to be sad, and you walk in, and there's like a bloody-looking
0: casket? I'd love it. Oh, that'd be great.
3: See, I want to be buried standing up in a cup of noodles bowl.
2: Like a whole, like
3: a ramen bowl.
2: That would be huge.
3: I know.
2: Because you're 6'5".
0: Is just your stupid head out of it, poking out of it?
3: Probably.
0: And just your dumb head?
3: It's not a dumb head.
0: It's a big ass head.
3: It's a big head.
2: Or,
3: it's a fine head.
2: Or if you're going

0: to get cremated, put your remains in a cup of noodles.
1: Oh, there you go.
2: Oh, there you go.
1: Yeah.
0: Then, you know what I'm saying?
2: And then you know what? Bury you at that cemetery off 61.
1: Yeah.
2: I think it's St. James.
1: Yeah, it's right there.
2: That graveyard is literally right near 61. You're like, oh look,
1: it's right there.
2: Found a plot right near 61.
1: I and then I can haunt you guys. I come back and haunt you guys. Oh, that'd be sweet.
2: Yeah.
1: I'd mess with you.
0: Or somebody, they would dig up that cup of noodles and go, oh, look, let's make this. And they open it and your ashes are inside of it.
2: Yeah, sweet. Bloody ramen noodles are available, you said, at Walmart. The casket will run you $4,000. Not bad. Because I think caskets get super expensive,
1: You can spend as much as you want on a casket.
2: Yeah, $4,000 seems like a deal.
1: It's not bad. Not bad at all.
2: Especially throw you in an estuary.
1: Yeah.
2: Call it a day.
1: Yeah.
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3: 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And for some, it isn't just about your appearance. 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
1: It's always fun to have a couple of people that go after each other in a playful type way. That's what dudes do, right?
2: Yeah.
1: And you said this is something you and I would do to each other. You're just telling me this.
2: I think Hunter and I, Jessica, you could be the judge. I think that we might do this to each other. Although I can't figure out who would host movie night at their house.
1: Oh, it'd be me.
2: You'd host movie night?
1: I'd host movie night.
2: Okay, so you're hosting movie
3: night. If I had to pick one of the two of you to go to your house, I'd pick Hunter.
2: Yeah.
1: Yeah.
2: So Hunter's hosting movie night, but he's got a yard.
1: I got it's a cat clean. That's vomiting everywhere right
3: care,
1: now.
3: But
1: that's
3: it's still
1: fun.
3: Cleaner, probably. Okay.
2: He's got it. Now my sister was just in town.
3: Oh, yeah. She cleaned it.
2: Yes, she did. She couldn't help herself.
3: Oh.
2: Couldn't help herself.
1: How long is it going to be until he messes it up?
3: Oh, it's already messed up, I'm sure.
2: Oh, it's not. No, it's a slow buildup.
1: Yeah.
2: It's like a slow build. I just like
3: all right.
2: So Hunter's hosting movie night at his house. He's got the projector, he's got the screen.
1: Oh, I got full on projector.
3: Yeah, like nice.
2: We're out in your backyard.
3: You got morning show money?
2: He's got morning show money.
1: Right? That's what I have.
2: So once a month he's inviting neighbors over to watch a movie at his house.
1: I kinda dig this.
2: He's been doing it for months.
3: This is cool. Yeah.
2: He's been doing it for months.
3: When are you gonna start?
2: I know, right?
1: You know what? I would, but the HOA will give me a fine.
3: You live on the end, so like you could have the end of the building.
1: Trust me, these people are writing citations for people with expired tags. Mm. That's what kind of POSs these people are.
3: Okay.
2: So Hunter's got his latest movie night, he recognizes 20 to 25 people he doesn't recognize.
1: That sounds like something that would happen.
2: Yes. And then a lady walks
1: up. Are they bringing booze?
2: They got to bring their own chairs, but yes.
1: It's BYOB.
2: So it's BYOB.
3: So your friendly little just friend movie night has turned into.
2: Well, it's not just friends, but it's neighbors. Okay. But now there's strangers
3: They're okay.
1: What kind of strangers?
2: And it didn't just build up like, three new ones this week, three next week. It's like 20 to 25 new people.
3: Did somebody post it on social media?
1: But what kind of strangers? Hot strangers? Derpy strangers? Is it walking down 61?
2: It's a mix of strangers.
1: Mix of strangers. Okay.
2: And then a lady came up to Hunter and said, "Where do I show somebody my payment confirmation?"
1: Oh, I'd take it. I'd be like, Venmo?
2: You didn't get it. Because I did. Because I advertised it on social media.

0: and I charge people $5 for the movie.
1: He would do that. I'd have no clue.
0: I know.
1: And then you wouldn't even show up with like some raisinettes for me.
0: Oh, no. Not at all.
2: So you just banked 25 people's money?
0: Yeah, so I saw $125, and I put on there, it's, you know, the money's for cleanup and things like that. And, you know,
1: cleanup.
0: Yeah.
1: Cleanup in my pocket.
0: I know, right?
1: Wow. Could you be showing up with, like, a handle? I mean, where'd you get that?
0: Thanks, Hunter.
1: That is something you would do.
0: It is. I agree.
1: So
0: when I was,
1: his best friend was charging people money, and they didn't even know.
0: Exactly. His neighbor charged people. He advertised it online. Charge people $5, you know, through Venmo or PayPal or whatever, right? Venmo.
2: And then gave them like a fake ticket or like put them on a guest list.
0: You put them and sent them a ticket. And then the lady shows up and she tells Hunter, hey, where do I pay or where do I show my proof of payment? Yeah. And Hunter's like, what the? And you would, you know, the first thing he would do is march over to my house.
1: Oh, I would have.
0: Yeah.
1: How long was he doing this?
0: It was just the first time.
1: It was a one-time thing.
0: He did it one time, but the neighbor got wise to what was going on because he would do it pretty regularly.
1: It's like, where are these people? What are these people? It's kind of a good idea, though.
0: It's a great idea.
1: Right?
0: Just
1: showing movies on your...
0: It's a great way to meet your neighbors.
1: Yeah.
2: Yeah.
1: Kind of like those old school movie theaters.
0: Yes.
1: Remember you drive past the movie theater with a kid, and then every once in a while, because we do this in Nashville, we drive, and then every once in a while, they'd have a rated R movie, and I swear to God, I saw a booby.
2: Oh,
1: I was like, I saw one.
2: So if you were gonna host a movie night, if you were gonna do it, what movie would you like? What types of movies would you show?
1: Oh, everything.
2: Would you show like Star Wars, or would you show like scary movies around Halloween? Yeah, what would you choose?
0: I'd theme it up.
2: Because I feel like you'd have to make it do a variety. To accommodate everybody. You know what I'm saying? Like, you wouldn't want to do, like, would you have rom-coms?
1: I would do,
0: eventually.
1: You know I love a good rom-com.
2: Action movies.
1: Love a good rom-com. Yeah. I'd do that. I'd show like Porky's. Like some old movie that's just so dumb. And then, you know, the kids are driving by and their e-bikes in the neighborhood. And they're like, they got home and they're like, I think I saw a movie.
0: Oh, good.
2: Oh, stop.
1: So, you what? When you were 10, everybody remembers that. You saw one for the first time or you saw it like... Right? I couldn't have been the only one that drove by the movie theater and saw something you weren't supposed to think, the drive-in.
2: Because
1: you'd be driving by.
0: Oh, yeah. No, you're right.
1: Or you'd see Jason just taking that girl and wrapping her around with a sleeping bag.
0: When I was with my visiting my dad before I moved out west to live with him, we went to a drive-in theater to see Blue Lagoon.
1: Blue Lagoon?
0: Blue Lagoon.
2: Never seen it.
0: Look it up. It's awful.
1: It was Brooke Shields.
0: No, it's Brooke Shields and Christopher Atkins.
1: And they were on an island or something.
0: They were
1: like
0: cousins.
1: Young kids. Oh, they were cousins,
0: they
1: right?
0: They were cousins, yeah.
1: Yeah, and then some.
0: Yeah. You know, so they grew up
1: West Virginia
0: island.
1: Stuff happened.
0: But I couldn't watch this. It was so awful that I actually watched The Shining with no sound at a screen across
1: were
0: the parking lot.
1: Were you using
0: lot.
1: The voice and like, yeah.
0: Yeah, it sure was.
1: You know, those twins are looking a little disturbing.
0: Man.
1: They need to... There's one drive-in theater that I know of. It's near Buford.
2: Yeah.
1: That's the only one. Mm-hmm. Hopefully you kids will get a little sneak peek on the way home.
2: Stop it.
0: And don't forget to make money off your neighbors.
1: That's right.
0: The American way. Somebody.

0: up weird. And we're proud of that. It's Hunter, Jessica, and Kush on 92.5 Kickin' Country.
1: Happy Dolly Day. Today we are Dolly 925 on 925. And at 9, 2, and 5, we're playing a bunch of Dolly. But I might sprinkle one in here before it's gone. I know you said this morning, Jessica. There are Dolly dolls, like these, I guess, like a Barbie doll. Like, that's how I describe it.
2: Yeah.
1: They're sold out.
2: Oh, are they? I was going to say, if you go to Dolly's website, dollyparton.com, it says Dolly Parton Collector Dolly dolls are launching today through Integrity Toys.
1: Integrity Forms? Like Integrity Farms?
2: Hold on. Integrity Toys and Dolly's Life of Many Colors Museum. So it's a bunch of different Dolly dolls, but they're dressed in different... like eras, I guess, of her life. Like, so you got the one with her that looks like a picnic blanket, that red and white checkered button up. And then you've got her in the skinny, like, pantsuit with the rhinestones all over it and all of that.
3: You know what's missing is remember how you and Dolly said she was inspired as a little girl? She loved the neighborhood white trash lady and how she called her dress.
1: Floozy.
3: Yeah, the floozy.
4: Her neighborhood floozy. Yeah.
3: Her mama called her a floozy, and she said she was inspired to dress by the neighborhood floozy. And they need a floozy.

0: start tying that into Imagination Library, which is also really, really cool. Got a lot of pictures of your kids just dressed up and they're pink or whatever. That's kind of fun. And then tonight, I'm going to be at Red's from 5 until 7 if you want to stop on by. And especially if you want to throw that dolly on. Like, really, if you feel like you've got it going on, either early dolly, Dallas cheerleader, Dallas Cowboy cheerleader dolly, whatever dolly. Floozy dolly. Floozy
1: dolly. I want to add, too, what perfect weather to be on Shem's Creek.
0: Yes.
1: I'm telling you,
0: come
1: like,
0: with me to Shem's Creek.
1: It can be hot on Shem Creek. It is going to be beautiful this afternoon. Great time for some happy hour. Get out there early, but 5 to 7. Yeah. It is a full moon. So it's high tide. Yeah.
2: Crazy dolly.
1: Yeah.
0: And we've got a gift card to give away, but right now we have one too. You can come tonight if you want, or you can come anytime you want to. Reds, get some good food over there. So 972-9292. We're just going to take what? Caller 9?
1: Yep. Yeah, caller 9. We got a $50 Reds Ice House gift card.
0: Beautiful.
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4: Accident on Stahl Road at Ashley Phosphate. Ashley Phosphate between Stafford and Rivers. Griswold Street at Portage Bluff in Mount Pleasant. We've got some tidal flooding downtown in the usual low-lying areas. 30 minutes for your drive. Somerville to downtown. 972-1150.
5: Picture this. It's 95 degrees outside on a sweltering afternoon. Your air conditioner suddenly stops blowing cold air and your house is heating up fast. 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

0: less structure than a King Street bachelorette party. 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
1: Told you it was 92.5 Dolly Day, celebrating 92.5. And then coming up at 9 o'clock, we're going to do a bunch of Dolly. That's old school. That's Dumb Blonde. I think that was 1967.
2: Wow.
1: That she wrote that.
2: Her voice sounds so different in that one. Uh-huh.
1: Right. Oh, I mean, think about the recording process back then.
2: Ooh, you're right. Yeah.
1: It's so different than what it became. Mm-hmm. And I was, you know, when I was loading in all these songs the other day, I was going, my God, this woman has had something from every decade. 67, 77, 87, 97, 2007. Up to, well, could have been 12. Actually,
2: 17.
1: She just released a record. Didn't she have something in a vault or something?
2: Well, that one's not going to come out until, what, 43 or something? I don't know.
1: Yeah, you're right.
2: But she did. I think they did
1: with Lainey
2: something.
1: It was something out of the blue sky, and it's with Reba, and it's with Lainey Wilson.
2: Wasn't that last year?
1: Yeah, last year.
2: Yeah.
1: But I mean, you think about that.
2: Mm-hmm.
1: Wow. That's a huge, huge, huge catalog. Mm-hmm. So we'll do that, and then Red's coming up. But we do have something else we want to do for you on this Friday. All right. And
2: Dolly Parton's newest release came out, how do you say it? Posthumously?
3: That word destroys me.
2: I hate it. Yeah. But the single came out September 9th. So 2 weeks ago, as part of a tribute where the soul never dies, celebrating 80 years of the Stanley Brothers. But the song is called Bound to Ride.
1: Oh, Bound to Ride. Okay, I didn't get that one
2: today. So
1: that
2: just came out.
1: Oh, wow.
2: Well, it came out 2 weeks ago, yeah.
1: So happy Dolly Day. Also, Mrs. Doubtfire is going to be opening up October 6th at the PAC. And you've got to do something very simple.
2: Oh, gosh.
1: Hey, here it is.
4: Hello!
1: All right. That's the only way you're going to get a pair of tickets to see Mrs. Doubtfire. Looks really fun. Yes. And we're all kind of curious, I think, to see how they pull this off. It should be fun. 972-9292. You give us the hello.
2: All right, Kush, do it.
4: Hello!
2: Might be better than still earlier
1: so
2: this
1: gravelly.
2: Week.
1: I know.
2: It's still gravelly.
3: Very gravelly.
2: Oh, hello!
1: 972-9292. We'll start with caller number 9, and you're going to Mrs. Doubtfire.

0: There's the new voice coach, Riley Green. There he is, all his glory. Yeah, no one for trucks.
1: Glorious.
0: Not good looking at all.
2: Dumb looking mustache.
0: No effect on the ladies whatsoever.
2: His grooming habits need to be picked apart.
0: They need to bring back John Legend so he can put us all to sleep.
1: Oh, gosh.
0: John Legend put people to sleep. Yeah. He's great. I love John Legend, but man, terrible judge. But Riley's cooking right now, it seems, on The Voice. We do have Mrs. Doubtfire tickets, right? Mrs. Doubtfire. All you got to do is give us the iconic line from the movie. You get that. And you got a pair of tickets that opens up October 6th at the PAC, the opening up of the Broadway series.
1: Tuesday through Sunday of next week.
0: Yeah, should be. Next week?
1: No, 2 weeks.
0: Yeah, two weeks. 2 weeks away. Yeah. 2 weeks away.
2: All right, who's this?
3: Brian.
2: Hey, Brian, where are you checking in from?
1: Another guy.
3: Charleston. Driving downtown right now.
2: All right, Brian in Charleston, can you do better than this?
4: Hello!
1: Oh, gosh, please do.
3: I can. Hello!
0: That's pretty good.
2: That was pretty good.
1: That was good.
2: That was solid. Two syllables. He held the note. All right, Brian, driving around in downtown Charleston, we're going to set you up with Mrs. Doubtfire tickets.
3: Oh, yeah. Awesome.
2: Don't you mean, oh, yeah!
3: Oh, yeah!
4: Oh, yeah!
1: Oh, yeah!
4: Oh, yeah!
2: You guys are sick.
0: Did get a little weird, get a little off the rails right there. Right? Just a tiny bit. Hey, coming up, we've got to get into this story. Jessica just brought us up to this, and I'm pretty sure that Netflix has already got this working into a special. This is a weird story out of Edisto. I hadn't heard this yet.
1: I hadn't either.
0: And it's one of those things where you go, because there's some weird things that have happened in Edisto. It's beautiful, but like if you go back to Murdaugh, they had that place over in Edisto, and now this happened in Edisto, and it's a very disturbing story, I would say, just the least. So we'll carve into it here. Coming up, Kickin' Country.
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6: Accident on Stahl Road at Ashley Phosphate. Ashley Phosphate between Stafford and Rivers. Griswold Street at Portage Bluff in Mount Pleasant. We've got some tidal flooding downtown in the usual low-lying areas. 30 minutes for your drive. Somerville to downtown. 972-1150.

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3: You do. 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
8: From the Storm Team 2 Weather Center. Breezy and cool this morning, and we will keep that breeze going throughout the day. Temps will stay in the 60s through lunchtime, sunny skies, high in the mid-70s.
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0: Dolly, 925. Bunch of Dolly today at 9, 2, and 5, and then Reds to kind of end the evening. Come on by. We'll be there from 5 to 7, or I'll be there from 5 to 7. Should be fun. We saw this story, and I missed this one. Kind of a crazy, crazy story, and it has to do with Edisto. And the only thing I remember from Edisto, because I've driven over there one time. I got bored one day. I was like, oh, let's see what's going on in Edisto. The thing that stands out to me is Murdaugh, because that's where they had one of their homes, where she had gone.
1: Oh, yeah, yeah, yeah.
0: And then she had gone for the weekend. He was like, why don't you come back? Nothing's going to happen.
2: Quiet, Herbert.
0: I don't feel like he can catch anything on the Snapchats. I didn't even know Pawpaw had that. I don't know why serial killers, when they get caught, like the pastor's wife, they ended up sounding like Herbert the pervert. It's
2: because
0: weird.
2: They're scared because they got caught.
0: Yeah, right. And all of them seem to do this. But this is a very tragic story, so I'm not going to make fun or light of that. But the story is basically a bunch of Minnesota women are on a vacation. They had a girls' weekend, right? And they go to Coots Grill and Bar, which I've been to.
2: Me too.
0: I drove over there one day. I think I had a beer, whatever I did, and walked around. I was like,
1: it's literally
0: cool.
1: Right on the beach.
0: Mm-hmm. Yeah, it's right up. No, it's not exactly on it, but it's close enough.
2: It's close. It's right on a big curve, isn't
0: right.
2: it?
0: Is yeah, yeah, big curve, right curve yeah. And there's a huge flight of stairs. I think it's got to be 20-plus feet in the air, at least, all right? And you see this because, you know, Windjammer had those stairs. And I've seen people fall downstairs before.

0: Like when I was in Savannah, there's the death spiral stairs, and you'd always see the girls getting their.
1: Oh my god!
0: I'm gonna walk down here.
1: Those brick stairs.
0: Yeah, yeah
1: they're like brutal. Straight up and down.
0: Yeah, you want a leg workout? Go to Savannah.
1: Yeah.
0: So every once in a while, and there's I think a bunch of videos out there of drunk girls falling down the stairs because they think they can do it and they've got the heels on.
2: You might find this unbelievable, but I too have fallen down steps before.
0: I can't believe it. You fall down stairs. So the story is the Minnesota girls, they're there having a girls' weekend and they're drinking, having a good time. And I guess the bartender at Coots and one of the women named Joyce starts getting into it. Now, what they said, who knows? It's kind of hearsay at this particular point. But at the end of the evening, they're walking out and One of the women from the party, Joyce, right? I'm getting all this correct. Ends up at the bottom of the stairs.
2: Because she's going to get the keys. She's going to get the car while the other one pays the bill.
1: Yes.
0: Right. Okay. Apparently, according to the women in the party from Minnesota, the bartender, this Mary, what's her name? Mary Hunt. Mary Hunt pushed her down the flight of stairs so much that she didn't hit the stairs. She went over the stairs and ended at the bottom of that concrete slab down
1: there. Well, I think like what they're saying is like she pushed her so hard that she flew down.
2: Cleared the steps.
1: Cleared the steps. I don't think she went over the side. She went down so
0: straight
1: far
0: down.
1: That she didn't even hit stairs.
0: Right.
1: So they're trying to say she didn't just stumble and fall because she would have hit stairs. Mm-hmm. She didn't even hit a step.
0: Right. Not at all.
1: That's how the force behind it.
0: And if you look at the pictures, it's on Live 5. I was like, the pictures of Joyce in the hospital are just heart-wrenching because she had, a craniotomy, I believe is what happened. Mm-hmm. And so now this Mary Hunt is basically saying, I didn't do it. And she just fell herself. Now, we've all seen a drunk stumble. I've seen it at Credit One. You know, girls coming down the stairs from the top row, whatever. I mean, they miss it. To literally fly over and hit to where you needed a craniotomy, I'm 100% on the side of the women. I think she was pushed. I don't even need to see anymore.
2: I don't see, unless you're young and spry, I don't see how you could make that jump if you wanted to try it. Like, hey, watch, you know, people have done stupid stuff.
0: And
2: there's no way that somebody that age, I mean, I couldn't do it.
0: Right.
2: Right. You know?
0: Well, you'd bounce.
2: That's true.
0: You doing, doing, doing, doing.
2: Bubbles bounce.
0: Yeah. And I've seen you bounce. I've literally seen this man bounce while drunk. So they put this Mary Hunt in jail for and she makes bond at $100,000. And then she violates her parole.
2: I wonder what she did.
1: It doesn't say what she did.
0: Didn't say what she did. She did. Oh, she didn't. You know, they were like, okay, listen, here's the condition of you being released on bond. She violated it. So now she's back, and I think rightly so, in prison. I haven't heard the whole story, but man, I've seen enough. Like, for me, I'm like, absolutely. There's no way that was just a drunk stumble.
1: But the thing is about this whole story is she's being charged with voluntary manslaughter.
0: Right.
1: We always hear about involuntary.
0: Right.
1: This one's different.
0: So we want you to hold on for a second. We'll play some Joyous Dolly and we'll come back with a very, very, very dark story here.
2: We'll tell you about the manslaughter case.
0: Yeah, but I didn't know this either. Yeah. I really didn't know the difference. So they kind of break it down. And it's kind of sad that, you know, some people are just out having a good weekend and it got this
2: man
0: escalated this quickly.

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0: rectangle.
1: Yeah. Yes. What's that gonna? What's the one? Was it a parallelogram?
0: We could be a love rhombus.
1: Rhombus. That was what I was thinking of.
0: I love that word rhombus.
1: I do too.
0: That's my favorite shape.
1: It is. It's a good shape.
0: It's a good shape.
1: We're going to do Dolly at 9, 2, and 5. I'll be at Reds between 5 and 7. You want to celebrate Dolly Day. I don't know why you wouldn't. Be a part of it. It's a good time. But we are just coming out of the story, and it's kind of a dark one. Just to recap, bunch of women, Minnesota, they go out for a girls' weekend.
2: In Edisto
1: at Coots Grill and Bar. Something happens between the bartender and one of the women, Joyce. Joyce ends up at the bottom of the stairs. If you've ever been there, it's probably about 25 feet at least.
0: Big staircase.
1: Didn't hit any stairs. Flew over the stairs. The argument is from the women from Minnesota. She was pushed. Mary Hunt says, no, I didn't. $100,000 later in bond. And I looked at the mugshot. You know, we always say on the show, you look like your mugshot. That looks like somebody to throw down, to push somebody down a flight of stairs. That's how I feel.
0: If I saw that picture and not knowing anything, I would look at her and go, I bet you she pushes people down the steps.
1: Yeah, she looks like she's got these bug eyes. Yeah. Looks like she smells like Virginia Slims. And they also, I guess she violated her parole at this particular point.
0: Yeah.
1: So she's back in jail. And then it came to what she's up against, which is two 30-year sentences or 130?
0: Two years to 30 years.
1: 30 years. If this happened the way I think it did, that give them the whole 30 years. Because the pictures of Joyce that got pushed, it's awful.
2: The thing about it is, it's voluntary versus involuntary.
1: Correct.
2: We always hear about involuntary manslaughter when you hear about these murder charges, but voluntary is one that you don't hear about a lot. And she's actually being charged with voluntary manslaughter.
0: Mm-hmm. And we didn't call, but this story came from
2: Live 5.
1: Live 5, yeah.
0: So they found an attorney to explain the difference.
1: Okay.
0: Here you go.
3: Attorney Brady Vannoy breaks down the difference of murder versus voluntary manslaughter, saying emotional intent is key.
4: Voluntary manslaughter, there's not enough time to cool off. If there's a cooling off period, it's going to be a murder. Cooling off period is a period of time where somebody would have adequate time to reflect on the situation, what they're doing. Involuntary manslaughter is death by criminal recklessness, for the most part. An example of that would be somebody recklessly handling a firearm. Voluntary manslaughter would be catching someone's, or if a husband catches a wife's spouse in bed with the wife and kills the paramour right then and there.
0: Oh, the paramour.
1: He knows all about that.
2: So voluntary.
1: He's had a few cases.
0: So, he's defended those.
2: So yeah. Voluntary means you have an inadequate amount of time to cool off.
0: Right.
1: Right.
2: Correct.
0: And they leave that so vague. It's like, what is the amount of time that someone needs to cool off before it crosses the line?
1: Gotcha. I'm going to say
0: becomes murder.
1: The party is leaving. The escalation is already done. And you're pissed off enough to run after them and push one of them over the stairs. That seems like that's not a, you had time to cool off. You know what I mean?
2: She did.
0: Unless they were having words as she was leaving. Like, if they were having words as
1: and
0: she was leaving,
1: have.
0: Then you're like,
2: well, listen. That's what, if you read Mary's statement, she said that the lady was
1: belligerent,
2: yeah. And she was drunk and all this stuff. I don't care. You don't have any sort of grounds to put your hands on somebody and push them down the stairs.
0: At all.
1: Well, plus around here, I mean, so many people are drunk. And I know one of the things that the women from Minnesota were saying was that this Joyce was very meek, wouldn't do this. But then you get alcohol in people. Sometimes you don't know what happens.
0: Oh, yeah.
2: It doesn't matter. You can't push somebody.
1: I know that. But what I'm saying is,
2: I wasn't yelling at you. I'm yelling at the situation.
1: You had many opportunities to cool off. And if you're a bartender, which I've been a bartender, you get all kinds of idiots coming up to you. So you have to keep your cool.
2: Mm-hmm.
1: You have to.
0: Yeah.
1: And I get it. People can be unruly and out of control, like you said, Jessica. But like, this woman looks to me like she was forcibly pushed down the stairs. And if you see the pictures, it's awful. I mean, she had a craniotomy.
0: It's sick.
1: It's awful. It's sick. Mm-hmm. So, like Netflix is like, yes, let's add it to the murders, you know, like, because that's what Netflix does. I guarantee this will be Netflix.
2: You think they'll be
1: 100%.
2: Oh, wow.
0: Unless Hulu outpays them.
2: Oh,
1: yeah.
0: Oh, yeah. There'll be a bidding war for this.
1: It is Hulu-ween.
0: Yeah.
1: It is Hulu-ween. And I'm not making light of it, but let's be honest. Netflix has got a thirst for murder.
0: Yeah, they do.
1: And they'll put it in. You know who'd be good at playing Mary Hunt? Kathy Bates.
0: Oh, she would.
1: Ooh. She'd be a good
2: scary.
1: She'd be a good one, especially like if she flies off the handle. And again, I'm not saying 100% certainty that she did.

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1: Dolly!
0: It's Dolly all day. I'm going to be at Red's between 5 and 7 tonight. So if you want to stop on by, doing a Dolly lookalike contest. I'm interested to see how good we get. Like, I want to see if anybody's going to go hard.
2: Please
0: in the paint.
2: Post videos.
0: Oh, I will.
2: Yeah, I will.
0: Especially if, you know, because some of you, I know, like, if you love Dolly, you might have the outfit. Like, some of those outfits that she wore. I mean, like, that's Taylor stuff.
2: You better bring that Dolly sass with it, too, is all
0: yes.
2: I'm saying.
0: Yes, I want
2: you
0: some sass.
2: You better bring it.
0: Yeah, so 5 to 7 for that. We got another chance for you to hear Dolly at 2 and 5, 925. Oh, God, you imagine Tug. Tennessee Mountain Home. Oh, Dolly.
2: I love it. I can't wait.
0: Dolly. I love Dolly. Yeah. Anyway, we love Tug. Before we get out of here, we do have one more thing we'd like to give you to get your weekend kicked off right. It is tickets to
2: Ashley McBride. She's going to be at the Refinery on Thursday night.
3: Nice. That's going to be awesome to see her headline and do her whole what she does.
2: Martha Devine.
3: Yes.
2: Get her Martha Devine on. But listen, the weather is starting to cool off. It's going to be so nice.
0: Hoodie weather, man. Mm-hmm. Hoodie weather.
3: Hood up.
0: So 972-9292. We'll take caller number 9. You're going to Ashley McBride at the Refinery.

0: Clement at Clement's Ferry Pavilion, Griswold Street at Porsche's Bluff in Mount Pleasant, Stahl at Ashley Phosphate, North Charleston, 23-minute drive on I-26, Somerville to downtown, and on 526, 29 minutes west Ashley to Mount Pleasant, 972-1152.
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3: Picture this. It's 95 degrees outside on a sweltering afternoon. Your air conditioner suddenly stops blowing cold air, and your house is heating up fast. 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

So welcome to Friday. We're knocking on the door. What's going to be a great weekend weather-wise across the Lowcountry. I'm Brian Cleary. Of course, today we're celebrating Dolly Parton Day on 925. Coming up at 2 this afternoon, full hour of Dolly music. Here's Parker McCollum on 92.5 Kick the Country.

0: September 25th, of course, 925 is Dolly Parton Day. You know what else is being celebrated on this Friday?
1: The worst episode ever.
0: That should be a clue if you watch The Simpsons at all. It's not Simpsons Day, but that's Comic Book Day.

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He is a true American hero in the 92.5 Kickin' Country Navy Federal Credit Union Military Hero of the Month for the month of September.

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2: Picture this. It's 95 degrees outside on a sweltering afternoon. Your air conditioner suddenly stops blowing cold air, and your house is heating up fast. 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

0: Picture this. It's 95 degrees outside on a sweltering afternoon. Your air conditioner suddenly stopped blowing cold air, and your house is heating up fast. When your home feels like an oven, you can't afford to wait 3 or 4 days for a technician to finally show up. Aubrey at Holy City Heating and Air explains how quickly their local team responds when heat waves hit Charleston.
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Got a feeling if you're heading out to our Dolly 9 to 5 celebration later today at Red's Ice House, you may see some of those Mount Pleasant ladies wearing their Uggs on Shem Creek. A little cool today, but sunny all weekend long. 75 today, 80 tomorrow, 83 on Sunday. 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

92.5 Kicking Country. Who's ready for some high school football tonight? It's homecoming night at John McKissick Stadium. The Green Wave Somerville is going to be hosting West Ashley. Four unbeaten teams in the Lowcountry, including

four unbeaten teams in the Lowcountry, including the top-ranked James Island Trojans. They'll be at Stratford. 5-0 Hanahan hosts Collin County. 5-0 Bishop England on the road at Hunter Tyler Kennard. And 5-0 Pinewood Prep hosting Cardinal Newman tonight. Going to be some great action. Get out and cheer on your favorite high school football team. Winners.

He's a ranch hand in a pinch, man. Hotter than the red on the cattle brand. Cause she's a gold digger with a quick trigger. A cast iron skillet swinging lid flipper. Now he's a double wide on the county line.

You've seen it on the big screen, or if not on cable, now it comes to the theater. Talking about the movie Mrs. Doubtfire, the theatrical production, part of this season's Best of Broadway series at the North Charleston Performing Arts Center, October 6th through the 11th. Tickets are on sale now. Monday morning, another opportunity for you to win your tickets to opening night of Mrs. Doubtfire with Hunter, Jessica, and Cush on Kickin' Country.

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1: 10 seconds before we go live, Jessica will bring up like, hey man, did you see the weather outside?
2: No, you do too.
1: It's totally off subject.
2: Yes, I do. But you asked me a question.
1: I know.
2: I was rubbing my eyebrows.
1: I did. You're right.
2: And you go, do you have a headache? I just said, no, I'm tired. And then you were like, then you get mad at me because
1: I'm not mad at you. But I did it. There was

0: intent. It wasn't just mindless banter.
1: We're all fine. Everybody's
2: this
1: fine.
2: Is all mindless banter. This entire show is nothing but mindless banter. I mean, you're not thinking clearly.
0: I know.
2: That's our brand.
0: I know.
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0: Picture this. It's 95 degrees outside on a sweltering afternoon. Your air conditioner suddenly stops blowing cold air and your house is heating up fast. When your home feels like an oven, you can't afford to wait 3 or 4 days for a technician to finally show up. Aubrey at Holy City Heating and Air explains how quickly their local team responds when heat waves hit Charleston.
1: There are many days where we can get somebody out there that day. 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

0: Picture this. It's 95 degrees outside on a sweltering afternoon. Your air conditioner suddenly stopped blowing cold air, and your house is heating up fast. When your home feels like an oven, you can't afford to wait 3 or 4 days for a technician to finally show up. Aubrey at Holy City Heating and Air explains how quickly their local team responds when heat waves hit Charleston.
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Plus, I'll toss in Garth, the Chicks, and Alan Jackson. 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I love

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This weekend, that guy's at the happiest place on earth. Well, he's adjacent. Doing some shows in Orlando, Florida on his Blame It All on My Roots arena tour. Garth Brooks on the 90s at noon. There's the Thunder Rolls on 92.5 Kickin' Country. I'm Brian Cleary. Today, 925-925 day. We're celebrating later this afternoon. Maybe you'll join Hunter out at Red's Ice House on Shem Creek. Today is also National One-Hit Wonders Day. And looking through the 90s, came up with four songs that were really big hits and were one-hit wonders. One was You Have the Right to Remain Silent by a band we've never heard from since, Perfect Stranger. Speaking of Garth Brooks, his guitar player went solo, Tyler England, had one hit song. He's a one-hit wonder. That song should have asked her faster. But today, as we celebrate National One-Hit Wonders Day, the biggest one-hit wonder hit of the 90s, my opinion, it's this song. Baby Likes to Rock It, The Tractors, on the 90s at noon on 92.5 Kickin' Country.

That guy had so many great songs, but it's hard to believe that was the only number one hit. She Don't Know She's Beautiful is on the 90s at noon. Sammy Kay, it's Sammy Kershaw on 92.5 Kickin' Country. Today, September 25th, we're celebrating Dolly Parton Day, 925, but today is also National One-Hit Wonder Day. The biggest one-hit wonder of the 90s, I played it earlier here on the 90s at noon, the Tractors, Baby Likes to Rock It. The second biggest was a woman who had one hit song that went all the way to number one. And that was it for somebody I think is a great lady. I've had the opportunity to meet her a couple of times. She's got a cool song called Girls Like Fast Car 2. She's an amazing guitar player. But this, on National One Hit Wonders Day, her only hit went to number one. Anita Cochran with Steve Warner. What If I Said on Kickin' Country.

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Wake up and win yours again Monday morning with Hunter, Jessica, and Kush on Kickin' Country.

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92.5 Kickin' Country. It's stating the obvious, but last weekend, Gamecock fans were disappointed. This weekend could turn the entire season around. And keep in mind, the last time South Carolina played at Alabama, they almost upset the Crimson Tide. Really close. Can it happen this weekend? Fingers crossed. Let's go, Gamecocks. South Carolina, Alabama, tomorrow night at 7 on ESPN.

So earlier this morning, tickets went on sale for the original Vibe Room Tour. Kenny Chesney hitting 19 stadiums across the U.S. His closest date here to the Lowcountry, August 21st at Bank America Stadium in Charlotte. 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Right. 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

Sunshine today and throughout the weekend. You got to love that. A little on the cool side today. Let's be honest. The wind keeping the temperature down. Going to be clear 54 tonight, 80 tomorrow, and then 83 on Sunday. Sunny, 71 with Zach Topp on Kickin' Country. Blaine.

Tonight, high school football, Stratford going to be hosting the number one team in the region, the undefeated James Island Trojans. Speaking of unbeaten teams, 5-0 Hanahan, the Hawks hosting Colleton County, 5-0 Pinewood Prep hosting Cardinal Newman. Bishop England's also 5-0. They're on the road at Hunter Tyler Kennard tonight. And in Somerville, John McKissick Stadium, homecoming night for the Somerville Green Wave. They host West Ashley this evening.

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1: 10 seconds before we go live, Jessica will bring up like, hey man, you see the weather outside?
2: No, you do too.
1: It's totally off subject.
2: Yes, I do. But you asked me a question.
1: I know.
2: I was rubbing my eyebrows.
1: I did. You're
2: and
1: right.
2: And you go, do you have a headache? I just said, no, I'm tired. And then you were like, then you get mad at me because
3: I'm not mad at you.
1: But I did it. There was intent. It wasn't just mindless banter.
2: We're all fine. Everybody's
3: this
2: fine.
3: This is all mindless banter. This entire show is nothing but mindless banter. I mean, you're not thinking clearly.
1: I know.
3: That's our brand.
1: I know it is.
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4: Picture this. It's 95 degrees outside on a sweltering afternoon. Your air conditioner suddenly stopped blowing cold air, and your house is heating up fast. 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
7: You got him. Keep the tip up, kiddo. Reel him in. Reel him in.
8: C-A-L-L-D-A-D.
7: Hi, it's Matt from Call Dad. I really like to fish. I'm not that good at it, mind you. Let's say the fish and I, we have a mutual misunderstanding. My son, though, is obsessed with fishing. He picks the spots we fish. He tells me what lures to use. He ignores that the fish he's hunting is bigger than he is. Seriously. He pulled in a tarpon on his own last year. And when he did-

0: decided to catch a long-nosed gar, bam, he hooked one. 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And when I see that joy, the feeling I get is, it's indescribable. Excitement, pride, the butterflies in my stomach, seeing him be amazing. I like fishing, but I love being a dad.
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This guy, the headliner of night one, 2 weeks from tonight. Gavin Adcock on 925 Kickin' Country. 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

0: Happy 925. It's Dolly Parton Day on 925 Kicking Country across the low country, heck, across the planet as we remember the country legend. Full hour of Dolly music. 9 this morning, now at 2 this afternoon, and again at 5 in the ride home with Tug. And after your 925, Hunter's going to be out at Red's Ice House being a part of their Dolly celebration. One of the things we all love about Dolly, the fact that she never took herself too seriously.
1: We were in the restaurant, and this old man came over to our table. And he sat down, and he was just talking to us, and we were all laughing. We didn't know him. Finally, he left, and we finished. So I went up to pay the bill. And the man said, well, your grandpa left his bill here, too. I said, my grandpa? So that old man had come over and kind of scammed us. And so I said, well, that wasn't not my grandpa, but I paid it, of course. So when we left, I walked down the street, and he was standing there at the light. And so I went over to him. I said, hey, I would have been happy, you know, to have paid your bill. I said, but then you tell him you're my grandpa. And he took his walking stick, and he started just beating me across the chest. I mean, just as hard as he could. Just wham, wham, wham, wham, wham. And it hurt.
2: Oh,
1: and
2: my gosh.
1: I know.
2: But then what happened?
1: What do you mean what happened? These two big lumps came up, and they never did go down.
0: One of Dolly Parton's great moments on The Tonight Show there with Jimmy Fallon. It is 925 Day. Got to play it for you. Dolly on Kickin' Country.

One of her best-known songs, a song that was turned into some TV movies, right? Coat of Many Colors, Dolly Parton on September 25th, 925, 925 day, here on 92.5 Kickin' Country across the Lowcountry and across the world. After your 925 today, head to Reg's Ice House on Shem Creek. Hunter will be out there helping to celebrate Dolly Day. Dolly will, of course, live on her music and also her coffee. Did you know about this? Earlier this year, she opened Dolly's Tennessee and Travel Shop in Cornersville, Tennessee, a road stop, a truck stop for truckers and everybody else. And there you can buy a cup of Dolly's Ambition Coffee. However, that is getting a nationwide rollout. The official Instagram account.

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Good news for us today on Dolly Parton Day.

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0: This Wednesday, tickets are going to go on sale for CMA Presents I Will Always Love You, a celebration of Dolly Parton. It's a two-hour TV tribute that they'll film in Nashville at Belmont University's Fisher Center for the Performing Arts. You and I will get to experience that on ABC TV on October 21st. Here You Come Again, one of Dolly Parton's biggest hits on 92.5 Kickin' Country. On today, September 25th, 925 Day, it's Dolly Parton Day, and Hunter's going to be part of a celebration at Red's Ice House on Shem Creek after your 9-to-5. Maybe head out there and celebrate the legacy of Dolly Parton. Why do we love Dolly so much? Her kindness, generosity, her talents, her honesty. I mean, she just laid things out as she did in an interview on The Tonight Show with Jay Leno.
1: Does it ever bother you that people think that's Whitney Houston's song?
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0: And Dolly always says that she made about $6 million off of Whitney's version of this Dolly Parton classic. I Will Always Love You on Kickin' Country.

0: 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We just love the fact that Dolly never took herself too seriously.
1: 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Boy, I wish I'd have seen that ad before I dished out the

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We kissed, I fell under your spell, a love no one could deny. Don't you ever say I just walked away. I will always want you. I can't live a lie, running for my life. I will always want you.

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A friend of our son just got put into his high school's Hall of Fame, his sports Hall of Fame, which is amazing. It's a super cool feat. Did you know that there is a National Toy Hall of Fame? I didn't know there was, but there is. Rock and Roll Hall of Fame, yes. Country Music Hall of Fame, yes. Baseball, football, basketball Hall of Fame, all of those things exist, and so does the National Toy Hall of Fame. I was talking to Hunter, Jessica, and Kush about this last week. Some of the games being considered or the toys being considered: Bingo, okay. Bop It, which I love. Care Bears, Mahjong, which is an addiction for my wife and her friends. They played Mahjong at our house last night. Monster High, Mousetrap, Pokemon Trading Cards, Polly Pocket, the game Sorry, Slide, Tickle Me Elmo, and Yahtzee. I loved Mousetrap, but I couldn't put it together. My fine motor skills never developed, so I was never able to make it work. So if I'm picking a few, Bingo seems like an obvious one. Bop It seems obvious. Mahjong, Care Bears even seems obvious to me, to be honest with you. Pokemon Trading Cards, weird. I know they're worth a lot. Don't care. They don't belong in the Toy Hall of Fame. Mousetrap, we'll let them in. Tickle Me Elmo, we'll let them in. Yahtzee and Sorry, we'll let them in. Slide, I don't even know what that is. That can't get in there. Crazy that Mahjong is so big, so suddenly, it feels suddenly. Are your family members or friends falling in love with it too? I mean, it's like almost an obsession with buying all the things, you know, the pads and the tiles and things. Which ones did you grow up with? Which ones did you love? 843-972-9292 or at Tug Coward across the social media platforms. The ones that you would put in the Toy Hall of Fame. Her day

0: Quicker.
1: George Strait's king of country music. Everybody loves him. The artist Parker McCollum, also from Texas, calls him the original gangster. He says it's because he's straightforward and no nonsense. You don't really think of George Strait with remixes or George Strait singing Metallica songs. Just wouldn't happen. Someone had the grand idea to make George Strait sing a Metallica song, but to the rhythm and to the beat and the music of Amarillo by Morning. And before you change the station and say, "I ain't listen to this blasphemy," it's fantastic. Say

0: It's so amazing. I'm always blown away by people that could even think to do that. It would never even cross my mind to sync up those songs.
1: If you run across cool ones like that, shoot them to me in a text at 843-972-9292 or find me at Doug Cowart. You can share them there across the social media platforms. You're on Kickin' Country 92.5. Love laughing with you. Thank you for being here.

0: You've probably had this happen with your kids when they can't tell their left from right. I am not saying this to make fun of my sweet wife, Laura. She, like many adults, still have a hard time knowing left from right.
1: I just saw a video of a woman explaining how left and right is just as clear to her as up and down. Genuinely, if I'm saying on your left, that's a guess. And I'm second guessing myself after and then retroactively correcting because it's a guess. And 50% of the time I'm wrong. There's literally no way that there's people out there that left and right is just as clear as up and down.
0: Well, I disagree. It's that clear for me, but I understand because it's not for my wife.
1: Like, I thought, haha, laugh funny, I confused my lefts and rights, but like, I thought everyone was a little bit being on the same page.
0: Y'all, I feel bad for that lady. She is taking this hard. Like, I goof about it with my wife, and my wife goofs about it. She uses her index finger and thumb to make an L on the left side. That way she is sure of her left and right. I mean, that's the trick they taught us in kindergarten. Do you struggle with this too? I would love to know it. That way I can tell my wife, Laura, that there's other people just like you, babe. You can find me at Tug Coward across the social media platforms, or easily text me at 843-972-9292. Charles Wesley Godwin and Luke Combs, Better That Way, is playing on 92.5 Kickin' Country.

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0: Living here in the Lowcountry, most of us spend a lot of time outdoors, whether it's a day on the boat, fishing with friends, hitting the golf course, cheering on the kids at a ball game, or just enjoying a weekend at the beach. 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
5: From the Storm Team 2 Weather Center, sunny skies, some cooler breezes, highs in the low to mid 70s. Weekend calls for lots of sun, clear skies, and mild weather with highs in the low 80s.
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Lord, everything's expensive these days, but if you're trying to buy a house, luckily, Charleston's not a place where home prices are becoming more expensive. Now, I guess if you're trying to sell a home, that's not as good, but if you're trying to buy one, if you're in the market of buying one, this is good news. Number one place in South Carolina where home prices are shooting through the roof, Clemson. Also, Spartanburg, Easley, Bluffton, and Anderson. Home prices in Clemson are up 67%. Spartanburg 22, Easley 13, Bluffton 11, and Anderson 10. Couple other places that are experiencing people moving there a lot. Wade Hampton, Surfside Beach, Garden City, Lake Wylie. Everybody's moving south because everything's better in the south. Always has been. So I think that's good news for us here in the Lowcountry. That's just my guess, though. You probably need to ask your financial advisor to be sure. Don't listen to the knucklehead on the radio. He'll steer you wrong every time. Just ask my wife, Laura. She knows. But I did find that pretty interesting. I hope some of it's right. Who knows? Because I'll be honest, it feels like home prices here are soaring too. Even though what I read said they're not. It's Dolly Parton Day.

0: Has plastic surgery ever crossed your mind? Because I'll admit, it's never crossed my mind. It's just nothing that comes up, and I know it's expensive, and then sometimes it don't turn out good. And I love Kenny Rogers. He's one of my favorite singers of all time. But the late, great Kenny Rogers even talked about how plastic surgery ruined what he looked like. Here's the problem. If you ever ask a plastic surgeon what they change about your face, get ready. Buckle up.
1: Okay. You obviously, I think, have some righteds, which are wrinkles. You have furrows between your brows, meaning that you're making a squinty face a lot. Your lower eyelids are a little sunken. It makes you look tired. Your teeth are crooked. I see lots of pores on the nose. The jawline and the neck tightening, pulling that back a little bit would be kind of number one on my totem pole. And I think your brows are cute because it kind of makes you look innocent. But if you wanted to look more powerful, like leading man, I would bring up the lateral brow a little bit.
0: Okay. I can't even remember all the things you said. Can you imagine if you had to do all that? You'd look like a completely different person. You'd look crazy. I have friends who've taken it too far. I bet you do too. You're probably thinking of them right now, and so am I. Tug 92.5 Kickin' Country. You can find me at Tug Coward across the social media platforms. If you would like to scold me about this conversation or talk to me about the people who have taken it too far, you can text me also like a friend at 843-972-9292. You know

0: On Rivers Avenue. Still seeing a collision at the Kids Kingdom Child Care on Dorchester Road. Another incident on Parkdale Drive. One at Dorchester Road and Oscar Johnson Drive. And seeing a collision at the In-N-Out Car Wash on St. Andrews Boulevard. 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
1: Picture this. It's 95 degrees outside on a sweltering afternoon. Your air conditioner suddenly stops blowing cold air and your house is heating up fast. 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Aubrey at Holy City Heating and Air explains how quickly their local team responds when heat waves hit Charleston.
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1: Gerald's Tires and Brakes, 843 Traffic.
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0: Here's something that will not surprise you whatsoever. Country music is actually good for your mental health. The only thing that compares is reggae, and I think that's because they're stoners and they smile a lot.
1: And there's a reggae band full of dreadheads just sitting in the corner laughing.
0: See, I told you. 8 out of 10 people that listen to country music say listening to country music actually reduces their stress. It does for me. And anything Ella Langley does is amazing. Have you seen the rumor that she's dating Tucker Wetmore? I don't know if it's true. I've seen it pop up a whole bunch. Wish them the best if that is the case. Tug on 92.5 Kickin' Country. 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

0: don't know about you, but I have those days where I just feel overwhelmed. Man, I just can't get everything that I need to get done. Tuck 92.5 Kickin' Country. That's when I heard about a to-don't list. You heard of this before? So you do a to-do list to help you stay on task, get everything done. These folks are saying that it's possible that you're already getting too much done. That's why you're feeling overwhelmed. You make a to-don't list.
1: Don't.
0: Those are for the things that don't matter that just are time sucks, time wastes. Like don't overcommit to social engagements.
1: Don't.
0: Don't offer to do favors for everybody.
1: Don't.
0: Don't skip lunch just to keep working. That's a terrible idea. I'd never recommend missing a meal for anything. The whole thing is just to be mindful, if you will, of the things that are eating up your time and making your life less enjoyable. And you don't got to make one every day. Maybe do it once a week. Here's the things I'm not going to let control my day, control my thoughts. Sounds like a good plan to me. Let me know if you try it at Tug Coward across the social media platforms. And let me know how it goes, too. You can also text me 843-972-9292. I think it's a good idea. I don't know that I'll ever try it because I don't make a to-do list either. How about you?

0: think I have seen it all. Do y'all know who Bill Maher is? He does a show on HBO. My buddy gives me access to his HBO account, so me and my wife get to watch it occasionally. He talks a lot of politics, but he talks about just American culture in general, too. He says, and I would have never guessed this in a million trillion years, Tug on 92.5 King Country, Bill Maher said he thinks country music has the ability to bring America back together again.
1: Just look at the music. Maybe that's the best analogy for where we are culturally. I used to hate country music for a very good reason. It sucked.
0: I'd like to say I disagree with that. Country has never sucked. However.
1: But it changed because the people making it changed. It sounds like the Eagles in 1972.
0: But he goes on to say that country can save the world, can save America, and I hope he's right. Because I love everybody, man. You don't got to agree with me. You can think I'm a knucklehead, and I still love you. And I hope you feel that way about me and everybody else, too. So next hour, we're going to honor Dolly on 9 to 5 day with an hour of Dolly Parton music. This is like a little taste of a little pre-Dolly love. Bells and Dolly Parton. This is the last song Dolly did as a collaboration before she passed. Son of Jolene, and it's so good.

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4: Gerald's Tires and Brakes, 843 Traffic.
5: Thanks to our caller, just want to make you aware about a cleanup project happening on I-26 westbound between Ashley Phosphate and College Park Road. Also having a look at some collisions out there. One at Lymington Drive and Mathis Ferry Road. Another at Highway 41 and Dunes West Boulevard. Incident on Dorchester Road and Oscar Johnson Drive. 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And seeing another issue at Rivertown Parkway. This is Matthew in your 843 Traffic Center, 972.
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0: probably run across a million websites that ask you your favorite TV show of all time, or your favorite song of all time, your favorite cover song of all time. I just read one recently, Aerosmith, Come Together, one of the greatest covers of all time. Red Hot Chili Peppers, Higher Ground, covering Stevie Wonder. They never bring up country covers, and I find that fascinating, because I would throw in the Dixie Chicks covering Fleetwood Mac, Landslide. Can I? That's so good. How about Brooks and Dunn, My Maria? Maria, Maria, I love you. Blake Shelton covering Old Red.
1: And the warden sang, come on somebody, why don't you run? Old Red's itching to have a little fun.
0: And the biggest cover in country music, Chris Stapleton's Tennessee Whiskey. A plus, top of the line. My name is Tug on Kickin' Country 92.5. My name is Tug, playing Darius Rucker, one of his biggest songs, which is also a cover of Old Crow Medicine Show. Wag on Wheel, a song Bob Dylan started but never finished.

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1: You can't believe it, but you have to see this. 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We live in a crazy world, y'all. Absolutely nuts. Somebody's going to get in trouble for this. Mark my words. 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
1: 10 seconds before we go live, Jessica will bring up like, hey man, you see the weather outside?
2: No, you do too.
1: It's totally off subject.
2: Yes, I do. But you asked me a question.
1: I know.
2: I was rubbing my eyebrows.
1: I did. You're
2: and
1: right.
2: And you go, do you have a headache? I just said, no, I'm tired. And then you were like, then you get mad at me. Because
3: I'm not mad at you.
1: But I did it. There was intent. It wasn't just mindless banter.
2: We're all fine. Everybody's
3: this
2: fine.
3: This is all mindless banter. This entire show is nothing but mindless banter. I mean, you're not thinking clearly.
1: I know.
3: That's our brand.
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2: From the Storm Team 2 Weather Center, sunny skies, some cooler breezes, highs in the low to mid 70s. Weekend calls for lots of sun, clear skies, and mild weather with highs in the low 80s.
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0: Dolly Parton, why'd you come in here looking like that on Kickin' Country? Do you see that rift that is going on in her estate? The nephew that made the announcement that Dolly had passed, apparently he sold $1 million worth of guns and ammo to somebody in Haiti. Then he was fired as the head of security. It's getting ugly. But what's stranger than selling $1 million in guns and ammo to Haiti is what I'm about to tell you. Who in the world keeps $1 million in a box in their car? That's what some people that had their car broken into said happened. I mean, this is like a TV detective kind of show. Or Austin Powers.
1: $1 million.
0: This is how the story goes. Somebody had their car broken into. It was parked outside of a school. They went inside the gym with their kids, came back, passenger seat window been broken. Looked inside, they noticed at least one thing was missing, and that was the cardboard box that the owner said had $1 million in cash in it. Police said they discovered a GPS device attached to the car that the people that owned the car didn't know anything about. That made me scratch my head a little bit, lended a little more credence to the story. Not a lot, but a little bit. But if you had to put me on the stand with my hand on the Bible, I'd probably not buy it. You could probably find evidence if these people are being legit. I mean, just look at their bank account. Do they typically have $1 million in the bank? Would they have a reason? Like, if you needed me to get $1 million, I couldn't do it. The only way I could get a fraction of it would be if I could cash out my 401k. Something just smells fishy, doesn't it? If I'm being too judgmental, if I'm being unreasonable, at Tug Cowher, you can tell me there or text me at 843-972-9292. My favorite Dolly song of all time, I think. It's her with Kenny Rogers. It's the one I sing the most and listen to the most, without a doubt. Get ready to raise your hands up because this song was written by the Bee Gees. It's got that ooh, ooh in there. Islands in the Stream on Kickin' Country. We're celebrating Dolly on Dolly Day the entire 5 o'clock hour. Let's go.

0: Well, you could not mistake the sound of a wrecking ball. That is Dolly Parton with her goddaughter, Miley Cyrus, on Kickin' Country. Teachers got to deal with all kinds of things. If you got kids, you know. Some kids act up, some kids act right. Some kids do the homework, some kids don't. Some kids come to school with a scratching sound in their backpack and it turns out to be a turtle.
1: Open it. I volunteer you.
2: I think it's a live turtle.
1: No!
2: Look in the back part of his backpack. In the very back. Oh my god!
1: It's a live turtle in there.
2: Oh my god, the poor thing. Why is it in there? When you're sitting with your coworker getting some work done and you hear some clawing in a backpack.
0: It turns out it's a little old turtle. And you know how the book bags are all lined up at the back of the room with the cubbies, especially for elementary school students? That's where they heard it. That's when they went to investigate, and that's when they found it. You should see these teachers going through these backpacks. I'll share it at Tug Coward across the social media platforms. This is 92.5 Kickin' Country. That kid just wanted to bring his old box

One of my favorites from the Queen of Country Music, Dolly Parton, as we celebrate her during the 5 o'clock hour here on Kickin' Country, my Tennessee mountain home. My name is Tug. If you have cats, you probably know how funny they are. I don't have a cat. I don't want a cat, but I sure like watching cat videos because cats are so stinking funny. There's some folks that took their cat on a camping trip to Yellowstone National Park, and sadly, the cat ran off. But then he showed up 2 months later back at a shelter

0: near their house, 800 miles from where he went missing.
1: He was really depleted. He probably didn't have a lot of energy to maybe even go further. So this lady who found him and rescued him, she's just an angel because she even said he looked like he was not going to make it much longer.
0: That's tough to beat right there when you get your pet back and you ain't expecting to. And then the fact that somebody actually took the time to rescue your pet. Gaw, you could never repay them. Pets these days like kids. I know because I got a kid and I got a little mini schnauzer, old Cash. My wife, Laura's just like my mama, brings some leftovers home from restaurants that we eat at. I bet you do it too, don't you? Don't you tell no stories. Dolly singing Time For Me To Fly on Kickin' Country 92.5 as we celebrate her and her memory on 925.

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4: Gerald's Tires and Brakes, 843 Traffic.
5: A little after 5 o'clock on your Dolly Day, hopefully your 9-to-5 has just finished up. 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Leeds Avenue. This is Matthew in your 843 Traffic Center, 972.
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0: Picture this. It's 95 degrees outside on a sweltering afternoon. Your air conditioner suddenly stopped blowing cold air, and your house is heating up fast. When your home feels like an oven, you can't afford to wait 3 or 4 days for a technician to finally show up. Aubrey at Holy City Heating and Air explains how quickly their local team responds when heat waves hit Charleston.
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6: Hi, it's Matt from Call Dad. 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He ignores that the fish he's hunting is bigger than he is. Seriously. He pulled in a tarpon on his own last year. And when he decided to catch a long-nosed gar, bam, he hooked one. And the look on his face, pure joy. And when I see that joy, the feeling I get is, it's indescribable. Excitement, pride, the butterflies in my stomach. Seeing him be amazing. I like fishing, but I love being a dad.
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9: From the Storm Team 2 Weather Center, sunny skies, some cooler breezes, highs in the low to mid 70s. Weekend calls for lots of sun, clear skies, and mild weather with highs in the low 80s.
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0: Boy, you putting in a hard day's work? We're celebrating Dolly and that hard day's work. 9 to 5. It's 9 to 5 day. It's Dolly Day. 9:25. And while you're heading home from work, y'all ain't gonna believe this. A dude got released from jail and stole a utility truck a couple hours after he was released. It was a Spectrum truck, like Spectrum Internet. And there was a dude up in the truck's bucket with the boom arm extended all the way up. He was doing some work up there.
1: I've been up 80 feet, and you're that far up in the air. Just the wind can shift and make you move, rock back 2 or 3 feet. He had to be terrified.
0: The guy's going back to jail. Charges for larceny of a motor vehicle and assault with a deadly weapon. The dude that was in the big bucket up top, he ended up with injuries to his legs, but he did get out of the bucket, and otherwise he's okay, man. It could have been much worse. Caw. If I just got out of jail, the last thing I want to do is go back. I don't know what the world's wrong with people. Lainey Wilson singing with the one and only, the late great Dolly Parton. Light of a Clear Blue Morning is on Kickin' Country as we recognize Dolly today.
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0: Oh, isn't it crazy that the Matrix seems so real these days? Tug 92.5 Kicking Country. It's Dolly Day 925. We're celebrating her the entire 5 o'clock hour. I know Whitney did it great. Dolly even said, it's Whitney's song. I like Dolly's better. Always have, always will. And that's not to disrespect Whitney, because she's amazing. She was one of the greatest singers of all time. But I Will Always Love You will always be about Porter Wagoner and always sung by Dolly Parton. On 92.5 Kicking Country, I'm Tug.

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3: 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This is Matthew in your 843 Traffic Center, 972-1152.
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5: From the Storm Team 2 Weather Center, sunny skies, some cooler breezes, highs in the low to mid 70s, weekend calls for lots of sun, clear skies, and mild weather with highs in the low 80s.
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Tug playing Riley Green's Think As You Drunk I Am on 92.5 Kicking Country. This is like the third story that I've read about over the last couple years of people in South Carolina finding messages in bottles. This one happened around the Garden City Pier over in Myrtle Beach. Lady was out paddleboarding, found the message in a bottle, brought it back up to the beach. She opened it up and sand just kept pouring out of it and seashells and things. Finally, she was able to get the message out and it said, "These are the ashes of my dear dead husband." She said, "I just stopped in my tracks and threw my arms backwards and dropped the bottle." Said a whole bunch of bad words. Her family filmed it. They submitted it to America's Funniest Home Videos, which I didn't even know was on anymore. And sure enough, they got on the show. I was just reading that Alfonso Rivera, who played Carlton on Fresh Prince of Bel-Air, that dude's the host now. Did you know that? I had no idea. I don't know what's more surprising, this woman finding a message in a bottle that turned out to be somebody's ashes, gross, or that it ended up on America's Funniest Home Videos, which I didn't even realize was still a show. Sunday.

0: Quick enough.
1: You may have heard Hunter talking about his dog, Bowie. And it is a sad story that goes along with it, but it doesn't have to end there, and Hunter is not going to allow it to end there, and I love that about him, because we don't deserve dogs. I love my little chocolate brown schnauzer named Cash. He's rotten. We feed him off the table. He barks too much. Chases squirrels, can't catch one of them, which I'm kind of glad at, because I don't know what he'd do with it when he caught it, but I love him. I love him. He sleeps with us in the bed. It's gross, and I know, and I don't care. So Hunter has started this organization called Bowie's Buddies. I've always made fun of dressing your animal up for Halloween because they don't want to dress up for Halloween. And Hunter freely admits that. He said Bowie hated Halloween costumes, and yet he would put him in one and make him wear it, take pictures of it. And now he's got those as warm memories of his sweet dog, Bowie. And it's so funny, you know, because some animals, when you put those things on them, they just don't know what to do. They don't know how to move, especially cats. Holy cow. So Hunter came up with this. He wants you to send in a picture of your pet. Your doggy, your cat, or your snake, or your bird, or like my mama, she's got that baby squirrel she's taking care of. But when you dress them up, snap a picture, and you submit it. 925kickandcountry.com or on the Kickin' Country app. Pet with the most votes gets a $1,000 gift card. You can spoil that sweet baby of yours. $1,000? Come on. Be part of Bowie's Buddies Halloween Pet Costume Contest. You'll be able to laugh about it years from now.
2: I love that dog.
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1: 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I bet you think about me. Taylor Swift,

Day 9 to 5, and I know you've been working a whole bunch. They always say take time for yourself. Have some me time. If you're a parent, you know that's impossible. Tuck 92.5 Kickin' Country. On average for working parents, 9 hours at work. If you add in the traffic, probably even more than that. You help them get ready for school in the morning, get them fed. You got to shuttle them back and forth. Band practice, baseball practice, softball practice, football practice, whatever. You got all your chores at home. You got to cook. 6 hours for sleeping. That leaves about 31 minutes of me time for an average parent. We all love our kids. We wouldn't have it any other way, but dang, it could be tiring. About this time of the day, you're counting down the minutes to get home. I hope you get there safely, and I hope you have just seconds just so you can recoup before you got to tackle the rest of the responsibilities. Lord, ain't life special. Ain't it sweet? The imperfection is what makes it perfect. My name's Tug. This is Kickin' Country 92.5. Tucker Wetmore, who is supposedly dating Ella Langley, his new song is Who Told You That? So

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3: Taking a look at traffic in your 6 o'clock hour. Seeing an incident on I-26 westbound at mile marker 209. Another collision at the Courtyard Marriott on Mall Drive. Smash up at Dills Bluff Road and Winborn Drive. And one on Rivers Avenue and Green Ridge Road. This is Matthew in your 843 Traffic Center, 972-1150.
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4: From the Storm Team 2 Weather Center, sunny skies, some cooler breezes, highs in the low to mid 70s, weekend calls for lots of sun, clear skies, and mild weather with highs in the low 80s.
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0: Ella Langley, Cole Wetzel. That's why we fight on Kickin' Country. I am not the biggest TV fan, man. I'm more of a, you know, music guy. Movies and all that. So that's fine. It's just not my thing. So when I noticed this, I was like, man, I really missed it. I should tell people about it. The first day of fall was the 22nd, which was Tuesday. Tuesday was a huge day in television history. And here I looked completely across it. So I'm sharing it with you now. Back in 1994, you heard this theme song from this incredibly big show the first time ever. And if you go back to 1982, the first time you ever heard this theme.
1: And I can't remember what I ever did before. What would we do, baby, without us?
0: Do you recognize it? From Family Ties. Two of the biggest shows in all of television started on the same day. So it got me to thinking about country music. What in country music came out on the same days that those shows debuted? The biggest that I could find was Garth Brooks, his album The Chase, that had Somewhere Other Than the Night, We Shall Be Free, and That Summer.
2: I went to work her that summer. Teenage kids who far from home.
0: Who would have guessed this past Tuesday, the start of fall, would have been such a big date in TV history? And shoot, Garth Brooks getting ready to tour again. It'll be giant. Everything he does is. Pretty big day in country music history, too. Tug on 92.5 Kickin' Country.

already know what's coming, don't you?

Does anybody know the words of that verse? That's well, in that case, I think the friends in low places should sing that third verse. This ought to be good. All right. Here we go.

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2: Rounding out your Friday traffic, seeing a collision on North Bridge at Cosgrove Avenue, smash up at Septima P. Clark Parkway and Rutledge Avenue, one on Plowground Road and River Road in Johns Island, collision at the Courtyard Marriott on Mall Drive, and seeing an incident on Caliper Oak Circle. This is Matthew in your 843 Traffic Center. 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
2: Today is a special day. If you check the calendar, you'll see it's 9/25. 9/25. Yep, it's Dolly Day at Red's Ice House. A special day dedicated to Miss Dolly Parton. The folks at Red's thought she was a special lady with a sweet heart and a great vision to spread literacy around the country. So today is all about Dolly, Dolly-inspired music, and a dress-alike contest. And even a special martini inspired by Dolly called the Backroad Martini. Order one of these and Tito's, and Red's will donate the proceeds to the local chapter of her imagination library. I'm not gonna lie, it's a vodka, unsweet tea, and pickle juice libation that's surprisingly good. So, cheers. Ellen Elise will be spinning some Dolly tunes starting at 6, and the Maslin Batten Band starts at 9/25. So, grab some barbecue nachos or a new brisket sandwich and come salute Dolly, because we will always love you. And Tuesday, remember the Taylor Swift experience. Yep, we're loving the ladies this week at Red's Ice House in Mount Pleasant on historic Shim Creek.

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1: From the Storm Team 2 Weather Center, sunny skies, some cooler breezes, highs in the low to mid 70s. Weekend calls for lots of sun, clear skies, and mild weather with highs in the low 80s.
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down at a local beer joint with a few of the guys. 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
1: 10 seconds before we go live, Jessica will bring up like, hey man, you see the weather outside?
2: No, you do too.
1: It's totally off subject.
2: Yes, I do. But you asked me a question.
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1: I did. You're right.
2: And you go, do you have a headache? I just said, no, I'm tired. And then you were like, then you get mad at me because
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1: But I did it. There was intent. It wasn't just mindless banter.
2: We're all fine. 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
3: this
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3: This is all mindless banter. 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I mean, you're not thinking clearly.
1: I know.
3: That's our brand.
1: I know.
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